0: birthday to you and to me and all 350 million of our American brothers and sisters. It's truly our day to celebrate our flag and the republic for which it stands. It's a great day to be alive in America. Coming up next week, there's a mountain-sized number of country songs about, well, mountains. From the highest point on Rocky Top to the wild Montana skies, country music has been singing its heart out about clear blue mountain lakes and dirt roads through pine trees. So let's take a climb together next weekend on our feature of mountain music right here on Rick Jackson's Country Classics, brought to you by Key United Stations Radio Networks and our boss, Stephen Jones. Thanks to Vanessa Kajikon for her help behind the scenes. Gina Witt is our syndication director. Thanks to all the radio stations on our network. And thank you for joining us today for America's 250th birthday. Have a great weekend, and we'll see you again next week right here on Rick Jackson's Country Classics. I am Rick Jackson. Happy trails.
1: Happy trails.

Good evening, River Country. Ella Langley, Morgan Wallen with I Can't Love You Anymore. My name is Tanya. It's National Graham Cracker Day, which has me thinking s'mores. And I'm kind of ashamed to say I haven't had any s'mores yet this summer. But I would love some more. Get it? S'more? Yeah. Well, River Country, we're going to have a whole lot of fun tonight. Always a reason to celebrate. Maybe you're still celebrating the 250th anniversary of our amazing country. Kudos to you. I say keep on celebrating. And as you do that, I'll keep the music moving with one of my favorites by Alan Jackson. Here's Chattahoochee on B1.

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That's Zach Top with South of Sanity. Well, I'll tell you what's making some people lose their mind. It's the fact that Treaty Oak Revival is bringing its Southern Rock sound to Pinnacle Bank Arena on Saturday, July 11th. 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
0: Have about a 20% chance of showers tonight after 11 p.m. Mostly clear skies, a low of 67. Tomorrow, sunshine, high of 87 degrees, also a low of 67 with clear skies overnight. Tuesday, sunshine, high near 88, a low of 69. Mostly sunny for Wednesday, a high near 91. Wednesday night, we do have a 60% chance of showers and thunderstorms with a low around 71 degrees. Thursday, we have a high near 87, mostly cloudy with a low of 68. Friday, slight chance of showers, possible in the afternoon, mostly cloudy skies, a high of 86 and a low of 67. Saturday, mostly sunshine, a high of 89. And Sunday, that's next Sunday, sunny, high of 93. 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

Wrapping up that No Talk to Replace, Shania Twain with Whose Bed Have Your Boots Been Under? And I'll tell you what, I'm going to be honest, River Country, this next song I don't think I've ever heard, but I'm starting to wonder if we've lost a few other things other than just our boots. Up next is Lainey Wilson and John Mayer with Phone, Keys, and a Wallet. Three things I'm constantly trying to find. 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
3: I'm Carmen Roberts, celebrating America's 250th birthday with fireworks, flyovers, and thunderstorms. But those storms delayed the D.C. celebration. It did not stop them.
4: We're going to make it bigger, better, stronger, and we're going to love it even more. And I just want to thank you. And the inconvenience of lightning can do that, but lightning will never stop you.
3: President Trump last night. And Super Typhoon Bobby is bearing down on Guam and the Northern Mariana Islands with a monster storm of 180 mile an hour winds.
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Megan Maroney with Beautiful Things kicking off this hour here on River Country's B103. Tomorrow is a chance for you to chime in. Let us know what you think about celebrating National Hand Roll Day. That's right. Tomorrow's National Hand Roll Day. We're going to ask you how you feel about sushi tomorrow. Tune in so you'll know what exactly it is you need to text. I'm going to personally tell you that I'm not a fan of sushi, not the kind you eat anyway. My daughter's brand new pet fish, though, I'm a fan of him. His name is Sushi McGee. Well, make sure you chime in on this week's River Country Reaction. If you want to receive the text message with that information, text us at 402-873-1170. Just text the word buzz to that number and you'll get all kinds of wonderful information from us to let you know about all different kinds of contests. We do look for our final results on Friday for our River Country Reaction. We pick one lucky texter to win $10 in Nebraska lottery scratchers. So again, make sure you tune in tomorrow and we'll let you know exactly what the question is and what your answer options are to text us. Again, we're looking for that River Country Reaction tomorrow. And my hint for you is it's about National Hand Roll Day, which means it's about sushi. And again, my favorite sushi is Sushi McGee, my daughter's pet fish. Well, right now, let's get you back to the music with Wade Hayes, Old Enough to Know Better, here on B103.

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going to be carrying on all summer long with a chance to have you win a 61-inch Bad Boy Rebel riding mower from No Limit Power and B103. It's How Far Will It Mow contest, and it is happening all summer long, where we will then give you a chance to win that mower come September when we hit the highway to see how far will it go. 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We'll even have some exclusive chances for our members at the Morning Show Text Club. So if you want to be a part of that, again, text Buzz 402-873-1170. Now, whoever has the closest guess will take that Bad Boy Rebel riding mower home for themselves and truly be the envy of their neighborhood. It's all thanks to No Limit Power, Arbor Day Farm, Larson Motors, Goody Home Realty, Premier Bank in Nebraska City, and Sorensen Auto Plaza. How Far Will It Mow? Going on all summer long from No Limit Power and today's best country, B103. We're going to have a parking lot party.

0: Wade Bowen with Sunshines on a Dreamer. River Country, we're looking to bring you some Legion baseball action this Wednesday. Nahaka Conestoga at Elmwood Murdoch. Tune in right here to B103. 8 p.m. is set for that first pitch there. 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
0: 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Tomorrow, sunshine, high of 87 with a low of 67. Tuesday, sunshine, high of 88 with a low of 69. Wednesday, mostly sunny, high of 91. Showers expected Wednesday night. 60% chance of showers there with a low of 71 degrees. Thursday, looking for a high near 87, mostly cloudy. Friday, slight chance of showers. Thunderstorms possible in the afternoon. Mostly cloudy skies, a high of 86. And Saturday, we're back to mostly sunny skies, a high of 89 with Sunday, a high near 93. This been a look at your AccuWeather forecast on today's Best Country B103. How about we turn this truck around and keep the music moving with Jordan Davis, kicking off a no-talk triple play.

Wrapping up that No Talk Show play is Lone Star with Walking in Memphis. You know, it's amazing how a great song can just take you anywhere. Well, it's time that we leave Tennessee behind and we'll make our way to another great American city. Here is Stella Lefty with Boston on B103.

0: Checking in on your community notebook, we have the Nebraska City Board of Public Works having a meeting at 8:15 a.m. on Tuesday, July 14th at the Utilities Office located at 100 Central Avenue. Meetings of the Board of Public Works are open to the public, and agendas for such meetings are kept continuously current and available for public inspection at the Office of the Manager of the Utilities at 100 Central Avenue. This community notebook is being brought to you by Nebraska City Utilities. They would like to remind customers to fill out that cross-connection survey that was sent in this month's statement. This is a state requirement. They need your help to provide the best possible service. 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

It's Morgan Wallen with Don't We? And just in about, well, a little over 10 hours, we're going to invite you to tune in right here to B103 for the morning show and a chance to win $100 in Nebraska Lottery Scratchers with Match Me Monday. 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

0: Don't forget to join the B103 Birthday Club so we can celebrate with you and enter you in for a chance to win some special prizes from Valentino's. To enter, all you got to do is go to B103.fm. And you could end up like Margaret Roberts, who is our June Birthday Club winner. Congratulations to Margaret, and happy belated birthday to her as well. I know we got some people in River Country that have birthdays coming up, and so make sure that you have joined the Birthday Club. A few first names I'll throw out there just in case. You know who you are, though. Derek, Hannah, Jason, we got a Tia, Ashton, Cooper, Trisha, Joel, Alicia, Jerry, Jessalyn, Sarah Love, Lori, Monique, T, Tyler. There's all kinds of people that are celebrating birthdays in River Country, but you can't win if you're not a part of the club. It's going to be a wonderful month of celebrating all month long. Stay tuned. We have a check of your AccuWeather forecast coming up as well. And then we'll kick off the No Talk Triple Play with the number one song of the week from the American Country Countdown. Stay tuned for that and a whole lot more here on B103.
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0: Monday's looking like sunshine, a high near 87 degrees, mostly clear overnight with a low around 67 degrees. Tuesday, also sunshine, high of 88 and a low of 69. Wednesday, warming up with mostly sunny skies, a high of 91, and then showers expected for your Wednesday evening with a low of 71. Thursday, slight chance of showers with a high near 87. Friday, also slight chance of showers with a high near 86. Saturday, though, back to mostly sunny skies with a high near 89 and Sunday high of 93. 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

0: Jason Aldean, just getting started. I feel the same way. I feel like we're just getting started here tonight. Happy Sunday to all of you. Happy 5th of July. Hope y'all have had a wonderful, safe weekend. Right now, let's find out what's going to be happening around River Country as we check in on your community notebook. B103 Community Notebook. Well, you can always find out all the wonderful information on all the things happening around River Country by going to B103.fm. But coming up, we have a poker run and breast cancer fundraiser for Dina Liesveld. Headed to West Central Bar in here in Nebraska City. That's happening on Saturday, July 11th. The poker run will start at 10 a.m. They'll also have a 50-50 raffle, a free will donation dinner, and a silent auction that ends at 9 p.m. Again, for more information on that, you can always go to b103.fm. And this community notebook being brought to you by Ambassador Health, your local family-owned leader in post-hospital rehabilitation and long-term care.
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You just heard Hardy featuring Eric Church and Morgan Wallen with MacArthur. River Country summer is like halfway over. Feels like it's just come and gone real fast. But that's telling me that it is almost county fair time. And there is nothing we love more. Well, that's not true. We love a lot of things. But we do really love getting out to our county fairs in River Country. Stay tuned. We're going to be telling you about what county fairs will be coming to. And sometimes we come to the county fairs and it's a great chance to get extra guesses into our promotions. Now, I don't have all the details. I can't guarantee that, but I can guarantee you that we're going to be cheering on all of our county fair participants from Atchison County, Pawnee City, Fremont County. It goes on. The list literally goes on. We are all over River Country. And like I said, stay tuned. Tomorrow, I'm sure Ben will be giving us some more details on the first couple fairs we plan on attending and give you more information on that as well. Right now, though, Eric Church is up next with Talladega in a little bit. A check of your AccuWeather forecast. 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

0: It's Parker McCollum with Meet You in the Middle. 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
0: 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Looking like mostly sunshine throughout the week with a few chances of showers. Let's take a look at what we have. Monday, sunshine, high of 87. Tuesday, high of 88. Wednesday, high near 91. And then that Wednesday evening is when those showers start to come into the forecast. 60% chance of showers Wednesday night with a low of 71 degrees. And then Thursday and Friday continue with a slight chance of showers. Thursday's high, 87. Friday's high, 86. And then back to sunshine on Saturday with a high of 89 and Sunday's high near 93. This has been a quick look at your AccuWeather forecast on today's Best Country. 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

0: There's nothing like a good block of your favorite country tunes while you're driving around River Country. We're going to keep the music going with a no-talk triple play.
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Wrapping up that No Talk to a Play, Faith Hill with The Way You Love Me. My name is Tanya in River Country. I do love the way you guys hang out with me and share a little love with me by allowing me to be a part of your evening tonight. And because I appreciate you all so much, I got to make sure you are fully aware of something else that I truly love. And that is one of my favorite summer holidays to celebrate. Yes, I called it a holiday. Friday is National French Fry Day. And this is an occasion that my family has celebrated for several years. We do it in several different ways. And this is my PSA for you. River Country, don't forget, Friday, you must celebrate National French Fry Day. Why? Because I say so. Dan and Shay is up next here on River Country's B103.

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0: I'm Sue Guzman. President Trump leaves Monday for Turkey for the NATO summit. Fox's Alex Hogan reports.
1: President Trump will meet with Ukrainian President Volodymyr Zelensky at the summit. A senior U.S. official says the discussions will center on the urgency to end the war and that the president will likely also follow up with Russian President Vladimir Putin as well.
0: Officials say a masked man opened fire at a family barbecue near New York's Coney Island Beach over the weekend, wounding 8. Mayor Azora Mamdani with reaction.
2: There is no place for this kind of violence in our city. We will not tolerate it, and we will fight it with every single tool at our disposal.
0: One of the victims in critical condition, the suspect, is still at large. And Erica Kirk and Charlie Kirk's parents expected to attend a key hearing on Monday for the man accused in his killing, Tyler Robinson. America's listening to Fox News.
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It's Jason Aldean with Don't Tell On Me, kicking off our final hour together of this spectacular, super hot Sunday. I'm just saying, it was a little toasty for me today. I don't know why, but today just hit a little different. Well, River Country, as you're winding down your night, how about a little lullaby? Brad Paisley and Allison Krauss are up next on River Country's B103.

That's George Burge and Luke Bryan with Ride, Ride, Ride. Hey, we celebrated America's 250th anniversary with George Burge this Independence Day right here on today's Best Country B103. He truly took us on a musical ride through the United States, saluting country stars and their hometowns. Thank you to George Burge for that special. It truly was a ride, ride, ride, and I'm so glad I did not miss out on that. River Country, thanks for tuning in every night. Hope you all had a spectacular fireworks show. And speaking of fire, how about some Dierks Bentley? He's up next with Feel That Fire. 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
0: Tomorrow is calling for sunshine, a high of 87, and mostly clear overnight with a low of 67. Tuesday, continuing with sunshine, a high of 88, clear conditions for your Tuesday evening, a low of 69. Wednesday, we change it up a little bit with mostly sunny skies, a high of 91, and then a chance of showers and thunderstorms for your evening forecast. That chance of precipitation sitting at 60%, with partly cloudy conditions, a low of 71. Thursday, slight chance of showers and thunderstorms before 1 p.m., mostly cloudy, high of 87, a low of 68. And then Friday, slight chance of showers and thunderstorms after 1 p.m., mostly cloudy, high of 86. Saturday is back to mostly sunshine, a high of 89, a low of 69. And Sunday, all sunshine with a high of 93 degrees. 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And I'm going to keep the music moving for you. 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

Wrapping up that No Talk to a Play, Morgan Wallen, More Than My Hometown. My name is Tanya. Thanks for hanging out with me tonight. Don't forget to always take time, find a reason to celebrate. Stay safe and stay tuned, River Country. We still got a check of your community notebook coming your way, as well as a whole lot more of today's best country music. Have a great night. Here's Alan Jackson. She's got the rhythm. I got the blues. 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

0: Award-winning author Joe Sturrita will present I Am a Man at the Missouri River Basin Lewis and Clark Visitor Center on Saturday, July 11th from 11 a.m. to noon. Sturrita will discuss the legal, social, and political importance of the landmark 1879 Supreme Court decision in Nebraska. 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Nebraska City Utilities wants to remind customers to fill out the cross-connection survey sent in this month's statement. This is a state requirement. They need your help to provide the best possible service.
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0: 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News Channel Nebraska is not responsible for lost or delayed mail, telephone failures, or for email system malfunctions causing a contestant to lose a chance to participate. Employees of News Channel Nebraska and their immediate family members are not eligible to win. Winners are responsible for any and all taxes associated with winning the prize and must sign a W-9 form before receiving any prize valued at over $600. Management will have sole discretion to decide any questions concerning the interpretation of rules governing the promotion and the administration of the promotion, and such decisions shall be final. News Channel Nebraska reserves a right to reject any incomplete or confusing guess and any guess not submitted in accordance with promotion rules. Participants will not have any expectation of privacy concerning the information submitted or the announcement of winners. Prizes will be held for a minimum of 60 days for their winner, and after that time, News Channel Nebraska has a right to redistribute those prize items. Thank you for taking part in our contest and for listening to today's Best Country B103 and Odo County Country.
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2: Lulls level off around 67. Overnight, under clear skies, southeast winds around 5 miles per hour. High temperatures reach up to 87 and foggy early Monday, clear skies. Monday night, lulls dip down to about 67. Mainly clear skies Tuesday, with daytime highs approaching 88. 91 Wednesday. Looking at the long range, 87 Thursday, 86 Friday, and 89 on Saturday. I'm weatherology meteorologist Laura Lockwood on News Channel Nebraska. Currently, it's 75 degrees.

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3: Lows dip down to about 66. Fog in spots overnight under clear skies. Winds out of the east around 5 miles per hour. Ample sunshine developing with fog in spots early Monday. Daytime highs approaching 87. Lows around 67. Monday night, clear skies. High temperatures reach up to 88 Tuesday under mainly sunny skies. 91 Wednesday. I'm weatherology meteorologist Laura Lockwood on News Channel Nebraska. Right now, it's 73 degrees.
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0: Treaty Oak Revival brings its Texan country rock energy to Pinnacle Bank Arena in Lincoln Saturday, July 11th, and B103 and Larson Motors want to send you to the show on us. Larson Motors is even throwing in a $25 gift certificate to Gate 25 in the rail yard in Lincoln. 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That's Treaty Oak Revival at Pinnacle Bank Arena in Lincoln, Saturday, July 11th, thanks to Larson Motors and B103.
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2: Lows dip down to about 66. Fog in spots overnight under clear skies. Winds out of the east around 5 miles per hour. Ample sunshine developing with fog in spots early Monday. Daytime highs approaching 87. Lows around 67. Monday night, clear skies. High temperatures reach up to 88 Tuesday under mainly sunny skies. 91 Wednesday. I'm weatherology meteorologist Laura Lockwood on News Channel Nebraska. Currently, it's 75 degrees.

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0: 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With How Far Will It Mow? You can take home a 61-inch Bad Boy Rebel mower this September and be the envy of your entire neighborhood.
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0: As you trim your lawn to perfection. All summer long, we'll be taking guesses on how far the mower will mow. I mean, go. As we hit the highway on a tour of river country at the end of the summer. You can enter one guess at B103.fm and win bonus guesses throughout the summer on air, on Facebook, through texting, and on location. Whoever has the closest guess to the actual distance will be taking that bad boy home for themselves.
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0: 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How far will it mow? Going on all summer.
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5: Lows dip down to about 66. Fog in spots overnight under clear skies. Winds out of the east around 5 miles per hour. Ample sunshine developing with fog in spots early Monday. Daytime highs approaching 87. Lows around 67. Monday night, clear skies. High temperatures reach up to 88 Tuesday under mainly sunny skies. 91 Wednesday. I'm weatherology meteorologist Laura Lockwood on News Channel Nebraska. Currently 72.
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0: This summer, B103 and No Limit Power are giving away a prize that's a cut above the rest. With How Far Will It Mow? You can take home a 61-inch Bad Boy Rebel mower this September and be the envy of your entire neighborhood.
1: I cut that grass for free.
0: As you trim your lawn to perfection. All summer long, we'll be taking guesses on how far the mower will mow. I mean, go. As we hit the highway on a tour of river country at the end of the summer. You can enter one guess at B103.fm and win bonus guesses throughout the summer on air, on Facebook, through texting, and on location. Whoever has the closest guess to the actual distance will be taking that bad boy home for themselves.
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0: 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Going on all summer.
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5: Lows dip down to about 66. Fog in spots overnight under clear skies. Winds out of the east around 5 miles per hour. Ample sunshine developing with fog in spots early Monday. Daytime highs approaching 87. Lows around 67. Monday night, clear skies. High temperatures reach up to 88 Tuesday under mainly sunny skies. 91 Wednesday. I'm weatherology meteorologist Laura Lockwood on News Channel Nebraska. Currently 72.

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0: 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You can take home a 61-inch Bad Boy Rebel mower this September and be the envy of your entire neighborhood.
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0: As you trim your lawn to perfection. All summer long, we'll be taking guesses on how far the mower will mow. Go. As we hit the highway on a tour of river country at the end of the summer. You can enter one guess at B103.fm and win bonus guesses throughout the summer on air, on Facebook, through texting, and on location. Whoever has the closest guess to the actual distance will be taking that bad boy home for themselves.
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0: 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Going on all summer.
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5: Lows dip down to about 66. Fog in spots overnight under clear skies. Winds out of the east around 5 miles per hour. Ample sunshine developing with fog in spots early Monday. Daytime highs approaching 87. Lows around 67. Monday night, clear skies. High temperatures reach up to 88 Tuesday under mainly sunny skies. 91 Wednesday. I'm weatherology meteorologist Laura Lockwood on News Channel Nebraska. Currently 72.
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0: summer, B103 and No Limit Power are giving away a prize that's a cut above the rest. With How Far Will It Mow? You can take home a 61-inch Bad Boy Rebel mower this September and be the envy of your entire neighborhood.
1: I cut that grass for free.
0: As you trim your lawn to perfection. All summer long, we'll be taking guesses on how far the mower will mow. I mean, go. As we hit the highway on a tour of river country at the end of the summer. You can enter one guess at B103.fm and win bonus guesses throughout the summer on air, on Facebook, through texting, and on location. Whoever has the closest guess to the actual distance will be taking that bad boy home for themselves.
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0: 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Going on all summer.
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5: Lows dip down to about 66. Fog in spots overnight under clear skies. Winds out of the east around 5 miles per hour. Ample sunshine developing with fog in spots early Monday. Daytime highs approaching 87. Lows around 67. Monday night, clear skies. High temperatures reach up to 88 Tuesday under mainly sunny skies. 91 Wednesday. I'm weatherology meteorologist Laura Lockwood on News Channel Nebraska. Currently 71.

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2: Lows dip down to about 66. Fog in spots overnight under clear skies. Winds out of the east around 5 miles per hour. Ample sunshine developing with fog in spots early Monday. Daytime highs approaching 87. Lows around 67. Monday night, clear skies. High temperatures reach up to 88 Tuesday under mainly sunny skies. 91 Wednesday. I'm weatherology meteorologist Laura Lockwood on News Channel Nebraska. Currently 71.
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0: This summer, B103 and No Limit Power are giving away a prize that's a cut above the rest. With How Far Will It Mow? You can take home a 61-inch Bad Boy Rebel mower this September and be the envy of your entire neighborhood.
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0: As you trim your lawn to perfection. All summer long, we'll be taking guesses on how far the mower will mow. I mean, go. As we hit the highway on a tour of river country at the end of the summer. You can enter one guess at B103.fm and win bonus guesses throughout the summer on air, on Facebook, through texting, and on location. Whoever has the closest guess to the actual distance will be taking that bad boy home for themselves.
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0: 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How far will it mow? Going on all summer.
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5: Bright sunshine develops with fog in spots early today, with daytime highs approaching 87. Winds out of the southeast around 5 miles per hour. Lows dip down to about 66. Tonight, clear skies. Mainly sunny tomorrow, highs level off around 88. Daytime highs approaching 90 Wednesday under mainly clear skies. 87 Thursday, slight chance of thunderstorms. I'm weatherology meteorologist Laura Lockwood on News Channel Nebraska. Currently 69.

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0: 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With How Far Will It Mow? You can take home a 61-inch Bad Boy Rebel mower this September and be the envy of your entire neighborhood.
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0: As you trim your lawn to perfection. All summer long, we'll be taking guesses on how far the mower will mow. Go. As we hit the highway on a tour of river country at the end of the summer. You can enter one guess at B103.fm and win bonus guesses throughout the summer on air, on Facebook, through texting, and on location. Whoever has the closest guess to the actual distance will be taking that bad boy home for themselves.
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0: 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How far will it mow? Going on all summer.
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5: Bright sunshine develops with fog in spots early today, with daytime highs approaching 87. Winds out of the southeast around 5 miles per hour. Lows dip down to about 66. Tonight, clear skies. Mainly sunny tomorrow. Highs level off around 88. Daytime highs approaching 90 Wednesday under mainly clear skies. 87 Thursday, slight chance of thunderstorms. I'm weatherology meteorologist Laura Lockwood on News Channel Nebraska. Currently 69.
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5: News. I'm Sue Guzman. President Trump traveling to Turkey today for the NATO summit. Fox's Alex Hogan reports.
6: President Trump will meet with Ukrainian President Volodymyr Zelensky at the summit. A senior U.S. official says the discussions will center on the urgency to end the war and that the president will likely also follow up with Russian President Vladimir Putin as well.
5: Attendees at the summit also expected to address the U.S.-Israel-Iran conflict. Officials say a masked man opened fire at a family barbecue near New York's Coney Island Beach over this weekend, wounding eight people. Mayor Zohra Mamdani with reaction.
7: There is no place for this kind of violence in our city. We will not tolerate it, and we will fight it with every single tool at our disposal.
5: One of the victims in critical condition, the suspect still at large. And Erica Kirk and Charlie Kirk's parents expected to attend a key hearing today. The man accused of his killing, Tyler Robinson. 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

Here's Ty Myers and Ends of the Earth on today's Best Country. It's B103. A beautiful Monday morning to you as we get another work week going, and we keep things going with John Morgan now at B103.

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0: Body Like a Back Road. It's Sam Hunt right here on today's Best Country, B103 and B103.fm. There's a lot of different ways you could take that one, but we'll try to stay positive with what Sam Hunt was actually meaning in that song right there here at B103. Nothing about somebody being, you know, covered in dirt or something like that. I don't know. There's a lot of different ways you could say Body Like a Back Road there. Hope you're having a good one out there as we make our way through the tunes on this Monday, the 6th of July, 2026. Hope you had a phenomenal Independence Day weekend out there and enjoyed celebrating this nation's 250th birthday / anniversary. Coming up on the program today, we'll talk about this date in history and the celebrity birthdays and local birthdays in the 7 o'clock hour. Speaking of which, this week's River Country Reaction question involves today. We'll tell you what that is as well. And we will also drop in the latest information, of course. Local forecast coming up, local news next hour, national news as well. 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Plus, we'll check out your community notebook later on this hour. And we are going to be giving away tickets this week as well for a concert in Lincoln. Plus, a food gift certificate as part of that as well. We'll give you all these details and much more. And even give you a chance to win a whole bunch of scratchers in the 7 o'clock hour. How about that? Oh, man, oh, man. Just so many reasons to keep listening. We got your agribusiness news right now. And King George coming up right here as we get a Monday moving right here on today's Best Country, B103.
1: A new labor bill has been introduced. Hello, I'm Kellen Havikin with the latest agribusiness news on Brownfield. Pioneer didn't become the number one corn and soybean seed brand in the U.S. without earning that title, and they're not finished. They'll keep doing what it takes to stay number one. House Ag Committee Chairman Glenn G.T. Thompson says his new ag labor bill opens the door for U.S. dairy farmers to have access to the H-2A program. Thompson says it's all about temporary ag labor definitions.
2: Temporary defined as anything less than 350 days a year. Renewable for 3 years, by the way. So it provides for, you know, for certainty to bring these temporary employees in, you know, for a significant amount of time.
1: Thompson tells Brownfield he's confident the bill can move through Congress and is based on its broad support. Questions loom over the status of E15 legislation in the U.S. Senate. Brownfield's Mark Dorenkamp has the story.
3: Mixed signals is very accurate.
4: Iowa Farm Bureau President Brent Johnson says he's heard members of Congress say E15 can't pass on its own, while others say it can.
3: So when you look at the makeup of the Senate, I do think we have some bipartisan support there. You know, obviously politics gets in the way here a little bit.
4: He tells Brownfield at this point, it appears a standalone E15 bill is more likely.
3: But there's a couple vehicles that may show up in the future. Maybe we can get it attached and get this passed. And again, the president's assured us that he would sign it should it show up on his desk.
4: Mark Dorenkamp, Brownfield.
1: The president of the Illinois Corn Growers Association says the USDA's recently released regenerative feedstock rule is generally good news for farmers. Mark Brunselmeyer says it's a clear framework that offers producers a path to benefiting from the 45Z tax credits.
5: There is field level scoring and doesn't just lump everything together. It looks at your nitrogen use efficiency. There's grazing allowed on cover crops. And then there's also you can put your manure back onto your farmland and have that credit for it.
1: However, he tells Brownfield the rule's adoption of mass balance approach, which would only bring benefits to corn being delivered to an ethanol plant, could limit farmer participation.
5: Around a third of the corn crop that's grown is going into an ethanol plant. So that eliminates two-thirds of the farmers from being able to participate, even though those other farmers are still doing beneficial to the environment practices.
1: Corn growers should be on the lookout for several insects this summer. Jeff Moon is a market development specialist with Corteva Agriscience.
6: There's a number of suspects that we ought to keep our eyes out for this time of year, including corn rootworm, armyworms, earworms, cutworms, Japanese beetle, spider mites, and I'm sure there's some others that I haven't named there.
1: I'm Kellen Havikin for Brownfield.
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11: Bright sunshine develops with fog in spots early today,
12: with daytime highs approaching 87.
11: Winds out of the southeast around 5 miles per hour. Lows dip down to about 66. Tonight, clear skies. Mainly sunny tomorrow, highs level off around 88. Daytime highs approaching 90 Wednesday, under mainly clear skies. 87 Thursday, slight chance of thunderstorms. I'm weatherology meteorologist Laura Lockwood on News Channel Nebraska. Right now, it's 68 degrees.

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0: Turn this truck around. There's a visit from Jordan Davis right here on today's Best Country B103 and streaming on the World Wide Web, B103.fm also. All right, as we make our way through the tunes here this morning, River Country Reaction Question is going to be sent out here later on this morning. I did post it here for the weekend, so it could start on Saturday, actually. I didn't post it on Facebook, but I put it here in the notes so that our on-air staff can read that to you. But if you missed what it is, here's what we've got going on this week for your River Country Reaction. Today, Monday, the 6th of July, is, how about this, National Hand Roll Day. Now, if you're not familiar with what a hand roll is, it's actually sushi that you can hold on to. I went to a street fair in Southern California in Orange one year and had the best hand roll of my life. That thing was amazing. It was a lobster roll. Oh, so delicious. So delicious. I mean, it's lobster. How do you go wrong, right? But no, you can go wrong. Trust me. So some people I know don't like raw fish or even, you know, regular sushi that's like cooked. Not all sushi is raw. I mean, that's sashimi, technically. I think if it's raw, sushi is not necessarily raw. Sushi is actually the name of the rice. I don't know, there's so many different technical things. We just call it sushi. I'm just kind of, you know, putting it all together here. And I want to know how you feel about sushi. Personally, I enjoy it quite a bit. Some people out there are like, eh. Others don't like it whatsoever. And some of those people haven't even tried it. Maybe that's you. I don't feel it's fair to say it's no good if you haven't tried it. But nonetheless, maybe just the thought of it makes you a little, nauseous or something. But I want to know, River Country, do we have sushi lovers out there? Do we have sushi haters? Or middle of the road? Text in your River Country reaction. Yum, yuck, or meh. It's kind of like it, don't like it, or don't care, I guess, if you will. Text it in to 402-873-1170 before Friday's morning show. And on Friday during the show, I will pick somebody to get 10 bucks in Nebraska Lottery Scratchers, and we'll find out if River Country enjoys sushi. I'm not sure. I am really interested to find out what River Country is saying on this one. Text yum, yuck, that's Y-U-M, or Y-U-C-K, or meh, M-E-H, to 402-873-1170. And that is your River Country reaction question this week. I want to know. How do you feel about sushi, River Country? Chime in. I have more music on the way from Dan and Shay, and we'll check out your community notebook. Give it up.
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0: Treaty Oak Revival brings its Texan country rock energy to Pinnacle Bank Arena in Lincoln Saturday, July 11th. And B103 and Larson Motors want to send you to the show on us. 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

0: Dan and Shay. That's called Say So, and it's right here on today's Best Country, B103. Community Notebook. 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
6: Highs level off around 87 with fog and spots early today under sunny skies. Winds out of the southeast around 5 miles per hour. Clear skies tonight. Lows level off around 66. Ample sunshine expected tomorrow. Daytime highs approaching 88. Mainly clear Wednesday with daytime highs approaching 90. 87, slight chance of thunderstorms Thursday. I'm weatherology meteorologist Laura Lockwood on News Channel Nebraska. Right now, it's 68 degrees.

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2: 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All right, we are going to check out what's going on with the latest news here, giving you a first news check for this, the 6th of July. 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
3: Thank you. Good morning. Cassgrain reports on a new ordinance that allows all-terrain vehicles and utility-type vehicles on rock roads under an ag exception. Operators would have to be at least 18 years old, possess a valid driver's license, carry liability insurance, operate only between sunrise and sunset, and stay under 30 miles per hour. Vehicles would also be required to display headlights and taillights, have safety flags, and meet other equipment requirements. The annual registration fee is proposed at $100. The implementation of the registration process will keep the enforcement of the ordinance from happening right away. Cass County Sheriff Robert Sorensen told Cassgram the ordering of the necessary materials is starting now. He expects to issue more information in the next few days via a press release. The Nebraska City Council is scheduled to meet at 6 p.m. today. The agenda includes Jim Kuhn's request to seek a $13,000 grant for 12 tables and benches for Memorial Way. The city is preparing for the $914,000 Fifth Corso project with a bid opening July 30th. The city expects a $600,000 block grant and local match of $380,000. The project includes curb replacement, mill and overlay, and storm sewers. The city is also advertising for bids on the city square improvement. The Trails Committee has $205,000 to cover the cost of the Fourth Corso trail work, and the project cost is estimated at $452,000. The 10-foot-wide trail project of the south side of Fourth Corso would go from 9 1⁄2 Street, 300 feet east, and 100 feet from Argo Avenue. The project includes mill and overlay, concrete patching, curb and gutter, as well as sidewalk. The University of Nebraska-Omaha held its first artificial intelligence conference last year, and the response exceeded expectations. It sold out. The university expanded the event and sold out again, growing attendance from 300 to 400 people this year. UNO Chancellor Joanne Lee said the conference was initially launched to gauge community interest. Lee said the event draws attendees from a wide range of backgrounds, including entrepreneurs, startup techs, OPPD, and nonprofits. Among the attendees is Tilden Bardsley, a tax manager of Hancock Dana CPA. His company formed an AI committee last year and is already rethinking how staff spends its time. The Plasmas City Council is scheduled to meet at 7 p.m. today. The agenda includes an America 250 proclamation, new volunteers for fire and rescue, an engineering study for a property at 522 Main. New business includes a public hearing for acquisition of 522 Main property and condemnation of the property. A $6,000 contract for RDG planning and design for a blight study is also on tonight's agenda. The Otoe County Fair has scheduled the Janky to Swinky Exchange Night, 6 p.m., July 8th, at the Fair Center. The Open Class Project challenges competitors to exchange janky items and turn it into a swanky item to be checked in at the fairgrounds on July 30th. Nebraska Windmill Photo Contest, Unfinished Quilt Block Contest, and a Wood Pallet Challenge also are part of special fair contests. America 250 Nebraska City is organizing a Sharing the Spirit of America reading of the Declaration of Independence on July 8th. A reading is planned at the Otoe County Courthouse steps, 5 p.m. on Wednesday. The Falls City City Council is scheduled to meet at 6 p.m. today. The agenda includes 2 a.m. liquor sales, a new sidewalk.

0: for Stone Street Amphitheater and updates to the city's comprehensive development plan. The Missouri River stage is at 10.5 feet. 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
1: News Channel Nebraska AccuWeather.
2: Highs level off around 87 with fog and spots early today under sunny skies. Winds out of the southeast around 5 miles per hour. Clear skies tonight, lows level off around 66. Ample sunshine expected tomorrow, daytime highs approaching 88. Mainly clear Wednesday with daytime highs approaching 90. 87, slight chance of thunderstorms Thursday. I'm weatherology meteorologist Laura Lockwood on News Channel Nebraska. Right now, 69.
3: That's a look at the forecast from our Weatherology Weather Center. More details to come on the forecast here shortly. 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

0: Morgan Wallen with Don't We, right here at Today's Best Country, B103, B103.fm, and Alexa, play B103 through your Alexa-enabled device. Hoping you're having a good one here as we get on through the tunes together this morning. It's Ben Root hanging out with you here all the way till 10 o'clock this morning. And we're going to check out a good news story for you now to make sure you're starting off this work week on the right foot. And how about this bit of positivity regarding a sorority and what they're doing? People think it's all parties and fun and games for frats and sororities. I still think that about frats, but not sororities. I don't know. The frats do good stuff, too. I guess some of them probably do. But no, the Tri Delta sorority. You don't want to go a Delta, Delta, Delta? Can I help you, help you, help you? Anybody remember that from SNL? Anyways. The Tri Delta sorority, which is more or less the same thing, it's three deltas, has reached a phenomenal milestone. Get this, they have raised a total of $125 million for St. Jude Children's Research Hospital. That's crazy town. Kudos to them. They started partnering with St. Jude back in 99, so 26 years ago. Tri-Delta members have now organized thousands of events to support kids battling cancer, doing fun runs and pancake breakfasts and all different sorts of things. And the donations they have raised help fund treatment, housing, and meals for families so patients at St. Jude never receive a bill for their care. Sorority also supports something called Tri-Delta Place, which is a housing facility for families arriving for treatment as a whole family. So, wow, that's amazing stuff. Kudos to the Tri-Delta sorority there. 25 or 26 years, something like that, 125 million. That's almost $5 million a year. That's crazy. More music's on the way in a bit. I'm going to drop it and check the forecast. And we've got some Tyler Hubbard on the way in just a few right here on B103.
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11: Highs level off around 87 with fog and spots early today under sunny skies. Winds out of the southeast around 5 miles per hour. Clear skies tonight, lows level off around 66. Ample sunshine expected tomorrow, daytime highs approaching 88. Mainly clear Wednesday, with daytime highs approaching 90. 87, slight chance of thunderstorms Thursday. I'm weatherology meteorologist Laura Lockwood on News Channel Nebraska. Right now, 69.

0: That's Park. It's Tyler Hubbard, and it's right here on today's Best Country, B103, B103.fm, and Alexa Play B103 as well. Getting on through the tunes here on this Monday morning. We're checking out the news coming up in just a bit. And I'm going to talk about a new club that I might be checking out. I am not usually thinking about clubbing. I'm kind of past that age. I don't mind dancing a little bit here and there, depending on how willing I am to embarrass myself at the time. Comes and goes, but there's a club that sounds awfully fun, if you ask me, that I want to check out here potentially. I'll say about that coming up here in just a few. In the meantime, let's tell you about this. Music that is not club-like whatsoever is going to be on the stage at PBA this Saturday. Treaty Oak Revival will be at Pinnacle Bank Arena Saturday night, and you can win a pair of tickets from us and Larson Motors. And Larson Motors will even throw in a couple of tickets, or not a couple of tickets, a $25 gift certificate, I should say, to Gate 25 there in the rail yard in Lincoln, so you can have dinner too. We're giving away the tickets this week on our Facebook page. Coming up later on this morning, I will post that on our Facebook page, a Treaty Oak Revival post. And what you need to do to qualify to win is tag your concert buddy. So in the comment section, put at so-and-so. And that will qualify you to win a pair of tickets and the $25 gift card to Gate 25 in Lincoln. I will pick a winner for Monday's post on Tuesday. Tuesday's post Wednesday, etc., etc. And then for Friday's post, at the end of the morning show, I'll pick the winner. So on Friday, I'll pick Thursday's winner early on and then Friday's winner later on in the show. So check it out. Treaty Oak Revival at Pinnacle Bank Arena in Lincoln this Saturday. And we're giving away tickets five times this week. Five pairs with five gift certificates to Gate 25. Thanks to Larson Motors and your friends right here on today's Best Country, B103.
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0: Hey, fantastic morning to you right here at today's Best Country, B103. B103.fm and Alexa Play B103 as we make our way through the early part of this Monday morning. Hope you're having a good one out there. Got more music coming up here from Kenny Chesney with his new one in a bit. Funeral announcements, the forecast, and more ag info. 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
6: Thank you. Good morning. Cassgrohm reports on a new ordinance that allows all-terrain vehicles and utility-type vehicles on rock roads under an ag exception. Operators would have to be at least 18 years old, possess a valid driver's license, carry liability insurance, operate only between sunrise and sunset, and stay under 30 miles per hour. Vehicles would also be required to display headlights and taillights, have safety flags, and meet other equipment requirements. The annual registration fee is proposed at $100. The implementation of the registration process will keep the enforcement of the ordinance from happening right away. Cass County Sheriff Robert Sorensen told Cassgrohm the ordering of the necessary materials is starting now. He expects to issue more information in the next few days via a press release. And the Nebraska City Council is scheduled to meet at 6 p.m. today. The agenda includes Jim Kuhn's request to seek a $13,000 grant for 12 tables and benches for Memorial Way. The city is preparing for the $914,000 Fifth Corso project with a bid opening July 30th. The city expects a $600,000 block grant and local match of $380,000. The project includes curb replacement, mill and overlay, and storm sewers. The city is also advertising for bids on the city square improvement. The Trails Committee has $205,000 to cover the cost of the Fourth Corso trail work, and the project cost is estimated at $452,000. The 10-foot-wide trail project of the south side of Fourth Corso would go from 9 and a half Street, 300 feet east, and 100 feet from Argo Avenue. The project includes mill and overlay, concrete patching, curb and gutter, as well as sidewalk. The University of Nebraska Omaha held its first artificial intelligence conference last year, and the response exceeded expectations. It sold out. The university expanded the event and sold out again, growing attendance from 300 to 400 people this year. UNO Chancellor Joanne Lee said the conference was initially launched to gauge community interest. Lee said the event draws attendees from a wide range of backgrounds, including entrepreneurs, startup techs, OPPD, and nonprofits. Among the attendees is Tilden Bardsley, a tax manager of Hancock Dana CPA. His company formed an AI committee last year and is already rethinking how staff spends its time. The Plasmas City Council is scheduled to meet at 7 p.m. today. The agenda includes an America 250 proclamation, new volunteers for fire and rescue, an engineering study for a property at 522 Main. New business includes a public hearing for acquisition of 522 Main property and condemnation of the property. A $6,000 contract for RDG planning and design for a blight study is also on tonight's agenda. The Otoe County Fair has scheduled the Janky to Swanky Exchange Night, 6 p.m., July 8th, at the Fair Center. The Open Class Project challenges competitors to exchange janky items and turn it into a swanky item to be checked in at the fairgrounds on July 30th. Nebraska Windmill Photo Contest, Unfinished Quilt Block Contest, and a Wood Pallet Challenge also are part of special fair contests. America 250 Nebraska City is organizing a Sharing the Spirit of America reading of the Declaration of Independence on July 8th. A reading is planned at the Otoe County Courthouse steps, 5 p.m. on Wednesday. The Falls City City Council is scheduled to meet at 6 p.m. today. The agenda includes 2 a.m. liquor sales, a new sidewalk for Stone Street Amphitheater, and updates to the city's comprehensive development plan. The Missouri River stage is at 10.5 feet. From the News Channel Nebraska Newsroom, I'm Dan Swanson.
0: 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Julie K. Stuckenholz, age 67, of Nebraska City, passed away Sunday, May 24th at her home, surrounded by her loving family. Memorial service is scheduled for 11 o'clock this morning at the First Evangelical Lutheran Church in Nebraska City. Interment will be at the North Branch Cemetery near Avoca. Memorials may be given to ALS of the Heartland in Omaha, and Goody Mortuary, Nebraska City is in charge of the arrangements for Julie K. Stuckenholz. Carol Jean Gerking passed away at the age of 72 Friday, March 27th at Johnson County Hospital after complications with a recent surgery. Memorial service will be held at 2 o'clock this afternoon at the Faith Lutheran Church in Talmadge. Following the service, all are invited to a time of fellowship with the family in the church basement where refreshments will be provided. Memorials are suggested to the Talmadge Fire Department or Faith Lutheran Church, and arrangements will be handled by the Fussman Allen Harvey Funeral Home at Syracuse for Carol Jean Gerking. And Joan Elizabeth Pelster Dreyer of Humboldt passed away unexpectedly Monday, June 29th at the Nemaha County Hospital in Auburn, having reached the earthly age of 66. Funeral Mass is scheduled for 10:30 Tuesday morning at St. Anthony's Catholic Church in Steiner. Burial will immediately follow Mass at the Humboldt Cemetery in Humboldt. Visitation will go from 9 till 8 today at the Wary Mortuary in Humboldt, with family greeting friends from 6 till 8 at the mortuary. Memorial contributions may be given to the family's choice with a later designation, and services are entrusted to Wary Mortuary in Humboldt for Joan Elizabeth Pelster Dreyer. For the full funeral notice listings and a complete obituary archive, head to newschannelnebraska.com.
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8: Highs level off around 87 with fog and spots early today under sunny skies. Winds out of the southeast around 5 miles per hour. Clear skies tonight, lows level off around 66. Ample sunshine expected tomorrow, daytime highs approaching 88. Mainly clear Wednesday with daytime highs approaching 90. 87, slight chance of thunderstorms Thursday. I'm weatherology meteorologist Laura Lockwood on News Channel Nebraska. Right now, 69.

0: It's called Carry On. It's Mr. Kenny Chesney right here at today's Best Country B103 and streaming out there around the world, B103.fm as well. 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All right, well, how about you and I go clubbing? No, we're not going to dance. Don't need your dance. Don't need to dress up. Don't worry about it. Let's go clubbing at something called Club Rest Stop. That sound more like your speed? Sure sounds like mine. The hottest new social activity is just lying down. That's right. Club Rest Stop. It was started by a wellness coach in New York. It involves meeting up in Central Park for 2 hours of guided breathing, meditation, sound baths, or you can just decide to take a nap. You don't even need to do all that fancy stuff. About 40 people showed up for the first meeting, and now it is catching on as more than 700 have signed up for some of the events coming up. That's a boom right there, I tell you, going from 40 to 700. One of the people that does it says it's important because younger generations have forgotten how to rest. Organizer of the whole thing agrees. She says she wants people to stop feeling guilty about taking a break, even if it's just for a few minutes. How about that? I think I might need to start one around here in Nebraska City or somewhere in River Country. A rest club. Club Rest Stop. That's not bad whatsoever. Right, more music's coming up. We won't rest till we bring you Josh Ross, I'll tell you that much, and the final commodity and livestock report right here on today's Best Country, B103.
1: There are still some questions about U.S. corn and soybean planted area after the USDA's recent planted acreage update. I'm John Perkins with a Brownfield Market Update. Speed wins. That's why Stein is focused on delivering higher yielding genetics faster than the competition and why they release more new Enlist E3 lines than any other company. Stein has yield. Garrett Toy from Ag Trader Talk tells Brownfield there weren't a whole lot of surprises in this most recent round of acreage numbers from the USDA. And Toy says that if you scratch the surface a little bit, part of that comes back to last year's crops.
2: Maybe the surprise for the report was the lack of surprise. Unfortunately, we learned last year that the surprise comes in August when the FSA acres come in. So, what I've continued to tell customers, I think that the survey response rate was only 39%. That was down from 43% last year. So we knew how bad things were last year with the 43% because of the miss and when the FSA acres came out. But the USDA also said they had 35% because of the increased funding. They increased the survey response or the surveys distributed, and they felt confident in their data. So they said the data was up around 35%. They felt that was beneficial, but no surprise on acres. Bias going in was a small increase in bean acres, small decrease in corn acres, given everything we went through with fertilizer prices this spring, et cetera, et cetera. The one thing to me, though, as far as priorities going into the report, it's stocks first, acres second, especially what happened last year. We're going to wait until the August numbers and see what the FSA shows, but I still expect bean acres to go up, corn acres to decline possibly. There's about 1.8 million acres that are missing out of the total pool from last year that could potentially show up somewhere.
1: Megan Grebner has more after this brief break.
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5: In recent months, the USDA's Cattle on Feed report has shown inconsistencies in the number of cattle being placed into feed yards. University of Tennessee ag economist Charlie Martinez says beef on dairy calves are likely a contributing factor.
6: When animals are coming as day old from dairy producers, they end up usually going to a calf ranch, and those are not captured within NAS.
5: He tells Brownfield that those calves aren't incorporated into USDA cattle on feed data until marketed through traditional channels.
6: Some of these massive swings that we've been seeing lately could be partially influenced by these fluctuations of the amount of beef on dairy animals that are either entering or not entering, counter to the traditional beef that we would think in terms of beef production.
5: Placements were down 10% in the latest report after being up 6% in the USDA's May report. That's at a time when the cattle herd is historically small. I'm Megan Grebner, Brownfield Ag News.
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1: Here's Josh Ross. It's Hate How You Look, and it's on today's Best Country, B103, B103.fm, and Alexa, play B103 through your Alexa-enabled device also. Well, as we get on through the tunes here this morning, we're getting closer and closer to fair time. That's right. County fairs are going to be starting up here soon, and we're going to be broadcasting live at one of them here for a couple of hours. That's right. I'm talking the Atchison County Fair right now. It's headed to the fairgrounds there in Rockport, Missouri, July 13th through the 18th. That's 1 week away. Join us or tune in as we broadcast live Thursday, July 16th from 10 to noon. We'll tell you all about what's going on there at the Atchison County Fairgrounds. They're going to be showing all different sorts of livestock throughout the week. Plus, they'll have home arts and crafts, food competitions, and more. Thanks to all of the local supporters of the Atchison County Fair, including Citizens Bank of Rockport, Hiawatha Implement, and Pleasant View of Rockport as well. So looking forward to that one. Again, we'll be out there on the 16th from 10 to noon, broadcasting live at the Atchison County Fair. All right, back at it. We got more music coming up before you know it. Gonna bring you a check of the latest news first, though. Forecast coming up, ag info, and of course, next hour, Match Me Monday. 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Good luck with that. Right here on today's Best Country, B103.
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12: Fox
0: News, I'm Gianna Gelosi. Team USA plays Belgium tonight at the World Cup, and star player Flo Balogun can play after President Trump reportedly asked FIFA to give his controversial red card a second look.
11: Balogun has scored 3 of America's 10 goals at this World Cup and is its only player with more than one. But after being given a controversial red card in the round of 32, the rules said he would have to sit out the next game and that there was no way to appeal it. With 30 hours until the match against Belgium, though, FIFA announced that its judicial body was suspending the ban.
0: Fox's Greg Thompson, Belgium reportedly appealing accused killer Tyler Robinson, set to come face-to-face with Charlie Kirk's parents and widow in a Utah courtroom.
12: Prosecutors have said they plan to introduce forensic and video evidence, witness statements, autopsy findings, and alleged messages Robinson wrote his romantic partner. Kirk was killed last September at Utah Valley University.
0: Fox's Jessica Rosenthal, America's listening to Fox News.

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4: 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Couple minutes into our 7 o'clock hour, and it's 65 and clear here in Nebraska City to start things off this hour. Going to drop in a look at the full forecast shortly, but right now it's a full look at the news. 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

0: keep the enforcement of the ordinance from happening right away. Cass County Sheriff Robert Sorensen told CassGram the ordering of the necessary materials is starting now. He expects to issue more information in the next few days via a press release. And the Nebraska City Council is scheduled to meet at 6 p.m. today. The agenda includes Jim Kuhn's request to seek a $13,000 grant for 12 tables and benches for Memorial Way. The city is preparing for the $914,000 Fifth Corso project with a bid opening July 30th. The city expects a $600,000 block grant and local match of $380,000. The project includes curb replacement, mill and overlay, and storm sewers. The city is also advertising for bids on the city square improvement. The Trails Committee has $205,000 to cover the cost of the Fourth Corso trail work, and the project cost is estimated at $452,000. The 10-foot-wide trail project of the south side of Fourth Corso would go from 9 1⁄2 Street, 300 feet east, and 100 feet from Argo Avenue. The project includes mill and overlay, concrete patching, curb and gutter, as well as sidewalk. The University of Nebraska Omaha held its first artificial intelligence conference last year, and the response exceeded expectations. It sold out. The university expanded the event and sold out again, growing attendance from 300 to 400 people this year. UNO Chancellor Joanne Lee said the conference was initially launched to gauge community interest. Lee said the event draws attendees from a wide range of backgrounds, including entrepreneurs, startup techs, OPPD, and nonprofits. Among the attendees is Tilden Bardsley, a tax manager of Hancock Dana CPA. His company formed an AI committee last year and is already rethinking how staff spends its time. The Plattsmouth City Council is scheduled to meet at 7 p.m. today. The agenda includes an America 250 proclamation, new volunteers for fire and rescue, an engineering study for a property at 522 Main. New business includes a public hearing for acquisition of 522 Main property and condemnation of the property. A $6,000 contract for RDG planning and design for a blight study is also on tonight's agenda. The Otoe County Fair has scheduled the Janky to Swanky Exchange Night, 6 p.m., July 8th, at the Fair Center. The Open Class Project challenges competitors to exchange janky items and turn it into a swanky item to be checked in at the fairgrounds on July 30th. Nebraska Windmill Photo Contest, Unfinished Quilt Block Contest, and a Wood Pallet Challenge also are part of special fair contests. America 250 Nebraska City is organizing a Sharing the Spirit of America reading of the Declaration of Independence on July 8th. A reading is planned at the Otoe County Courthouse steps, 5 p.m. on Wednesday. The Falls City City Council is scheduled to meet at 6 p.m. today. The agenda includes 2 a.m. liquor sales, a new sidewalk for Stone Street Amphitheater, and updates to the city's comprehensive development plan. The Missouri River stage is at 10.5 feet. From the News Channel Nebraska Newsroom, I'm Dan Swanson.
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1: Looking outdoors here this morning. Well, let's look at yesterday first. 88 was the high on Sunday. Oof. Going to be around there, though, again today. But 88 was the high and low of 67. And for the rain over the holiday weekend, just under a tenth of an inch, according to our gauge on Saturday, we had 800s. And just under a half inch on Friday when we had that severe weather coverage for you. We had 48 hundredths of an inch on Friday. For today, don't expect any precip. Sunny, 87 during the daytime. Some early fog here till about 8 or 9. Mostly clear tonight, low of 66. 88 and sunny on Tuesday. 90 and mostly sunny Wednesday. Thursday has a 40% chance of showers and thunderstorms coming in. Partly sunny and 88 there. Friday with a chance of showers and thunderstorms in the afternoon. Mostly cloudy and 86. And for the weekend, 88 and mostly sunny Saturday and up to 92 with sunshine on Sunday. Right now, clear skies up north in Plattsmouth. They're at 68 degrees. Down in Tecumseh right now, it's clear and 68 as well, but cooler here in between. It's clear.

0: 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Hope your day is fantastic as we get to the music together today. I'm Ben Root, hanging out with you here all the way until 10 o'clock this morning. And letting you know who's getting a little older in our Valentino's Birthday Club. 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Let us know your birthday is. We'll mention it on the airwaves and put you into the monthly drawing during your birth month for a free gift card to Valentino's right here in Nebraska City. One member of the club today, happy birthday to Heather Noah. Heather blowing out candles here on this Monday. And as far as the celebrities that are also getting older on this date in history, it's a pretty short list, it looks like. Some good names, though. You've got the Dalai Lama, 91 years old here today. Actually, it's not as short as I thought now that I look at it. All right, 91 today for the Dalai Lama. Burt Ward, remember him? He played Robin in the TV version of Batman and Robin a long time ago. Of Batman, I guess, is what the show was. But he was Robin, Burt Ward, 81. From that TV show Hunter, I remember my parents watching that when I was growing up. Fred Dreyer, 80 years old today. Also turning 80, it's a trio. You got Sylvester Stallone is also 80 years old today. And former President George W. Bush, 80 today. A birthday for Jeffrey Rush, who was in the Pirates of the Caribbean films. He is 75. Rapper 50 Cent is 51. You have to change that to 51 cents now? I don't know. And you got a birthday for Kevin Hart. He is 47 years old today. As for this date in history, today is International Kissing Day. Also, it is National Air Traffic Control Day. That's an interesting one. And on the food scene, National Fried Chicken Day. And as I mentioned earlier, it is National Hand Roll Day as well. So that plays into this week's River Country Reaction Question. I want to know, are you pro-sushi, anti-sushi, or don't really care? 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
0: Treaty Oak Revival brings its Texan country rock energy to Pinnacle Bank Arena in Lincoln Saturday, July 11th. And B103 and Larson Motors want to send you to the show on us. 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
0: AccuWeather. This check of the forecast is courtesy of Phil's Dent Repair in Southeast Nebraska. Dial them up at 402-269-5119. We've got a high of 87 expected today with sunshine after some morning fog out there. I saw some really dense fog patches. It was really hit and miss driving in here this morning. But they say that fog could last till 9. 87 and sunny after that. Tonight, 66 and mostly clear. Sunny and 88 tomorrow, very similar to today. 90 and mostly sunny by Wednesday. Thursday brings in a 40% chance of showers and thunderstorms, though. Partly sunny and 88. On Friday, it's a chance of showers after 1. Mostly cloudy and 86. And back up to 88 and mostly sunny Saturday. And 92 with sunshine on Sunday. Right now, 68 in Tecumseh with clear skies up above. In Auburn, they've got clear skies at 68 as well, but it's clear in 65. 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

0: Long live. That is Florida Georgia Line on today's Best Country, B103, B103.fm, and Alexa, play B103. 65 and clear right now here in Nebraska City as we make our way through the music here this morning. Coming up, chance for you to win $100 in Nebraska Lottery Scratchers on the horizon with Match Me Monday on the way in about 15 minutes-ish. Before we get into that and the news and the forecast again, do want to remind you the Pawnee County Fair is on the way soon. 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They're going to have a lot of stuff this year, as they always do. Tractor pull, midway, rodeo, mud, volleyball. I've got some friends that are big fans of that. Ice cream social, cooking competitions. You even get to taste some of that on Saturday. They've got a car show, live music, parade, and that's not even everything. 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And thanks to all the supporters of the Pawnee County Fair, including Ben's Country Meats and Shark Auction Service. 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
0: 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It is 7:30, and we are here at 65 degrees. It's been in the 70s every morning last week, right? So I'm not getting used to these 60s again, but it's much appreciated. I will check the forecast here again in just a few moments, but right now your local news brought to you by Pro Harvest Seeds. And with the latest, here's Dan.
6: Thank you. Good morning. Cassgrain reports on a new ordinance that allows all-terrain vehicles and utility-type vehicles on rock roads under an ag exception. Operators would have to be at least 18 years old, possess a valid driver's license, carry liability insurance, operate only between sunrise and sunset, and stay under 30 miles per hour. Vehicles would also be required to display headlights and taillights, have safety flags, and meet other equipment requirements. The annual registration fee is proposed at $100. The implementation of the registration process will keep the enforcement of the ordinance from happening right away. Cass County Sheriff Robert Sorensen told CassGram the ordering of the necessary materials is starting now. He expects to issue more information in the next few days via a press release. And the Nebraska City Council is scheduled to meet at 6 p.m. today. The agenda includes Jim Kuhn's request to seek a $13,000 grant for 12 tables and benches for Memorial Way. The city is preparing for the $914,000 Fifth Corso project with a bid opening July 30th. The city expects a $600,000 block grant and local match of $380,000. The project includes curb replacement, mill and overlay, and storm sewers. The city is also advertising for bids on the city square improvement. The Trails Committee has $205,000 to cover the cost of the Fourth Corso trail work, and the project cost is estimated at $452,000. The 10-foot-wide trail project of the south side of Fourth Corso would go from 9 and a half Street, 300 feet east, and 100 feet from Argo Avenue. The project includes mill and overlay, concrete patching, curb and gutter, as well as sidewalk. The University of Nebraska Omaha held its first artificial intelligence conference last year, and the response exceeded expectations. It sold out. The university expanded the event and sold out again, growing attendance from 300 to 400 people this year. UNO Chancellor Joanne Lee said the conference was initially launched to gauge community interest. Lee said the event draws attendees from a wide range of backgrounds, including entrepreneurs, startup techs, OPPD, and nonprofits. Among the attendees is Tilden Bardsley, a tax manager of Hancock Dana CPA. His company formed an AI committee last year and is already rethinking how staff spends its time. The Plasmas City Council is scheduled to meet at 7 p.m. today. The agenda includes an America 250 proclamation, new volunteers for fire and rescue, an engineering study for a property at 522 Main. New business includes a public hearing for acquisition of 522 Main property and condemnation of the property. A $6,000 contract for RDG planning and design for a blight study is also on tonight's agenda. The Otoe County Fair has scheduled the Janky to Swanky Exchange Night, 6 p.m. July 8th at the Fair Center. The Open Class Project challenges competitors to exchange janky items and turn it into a swanky item to be checked in at the fairgrounds on July 30th. Nebraska Windmill Photo Contest, Unfinished Quilt Block Contest, and a Wood Pallet Challenge also are part of special fair contests. America 250 Nebraska City is organizing a Sharing the Spirit of America reading of the Declaration of Independence on July 8th. A reading is planned at the Otoe County Courthouse steps, 5 p.m. on Wednesday. The Falls City City Council is scheduled to meet at 6 p.m. today. The agenda includes 2 a.m. liquor sales, a new sidewalk for Stone Street Amphitheater, and updates to the city's comprehensive development plan. The Missouri River stage is at 10.5 feet. From the News Channel Nebraska Newsroom, I'm Dan Swanson.
0: 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Dan Swanson right over there in our award-winning News Channel Nebraska Newsroom. 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Or you can visit them in person just north of the courthouse in Nebraska City. Julie K. Stuckenholtz, age 67, of Nebraska City, passed away Sunday, May 24th at her home, surrounded by her loving family. Memorial service is scheduled for 11 o'clock this morning at the First Evangelical Lutheran Church in Nebraska City. Interment will be at the North Branch Cemetery near Avoca. Memorials may be given to ALS of the Heartland in Omaha, and Goody Mortuary in Nebraska City is in charge of the arrangements for Julie K. Stuckenholtz. Carol Jean Gerking passed away at the age of 72 Friday, March 27th at Johnson County Hospital after complications with a recent surgery. Memorial service will be held at 2 o'clock this afternoon at the Faith Lutheran Church in Talmadge. Following the service, all are invited to a time of fellowship with a family in the church basement where refreshments will be provided. Memorials are suggested to the Talmadge Fire Department or Faith Lutheran Church, and arrangements will be handled by the Fussman Allen Harvey Funeral Home at Syracuse for Carol Jean Gerking. And Joan Elizabeth Pelster Dreyer of Humboldt passed away unexpectedly Monday, June 29th at the Nemaha County Hospital in Auburn, having reached the earthly age of 66. Funeral Mass is scheduled for 10:30 Tuesday morning at St. Anthony's Catholic Church in Steiner. Burial will immediately follow Mass at the Humboldt Cemetery in Humboldt. Visitation will go from 9 till 8 today at the Wary Mortuary in Humboldt, with family greeting friends from 6 till 8 at the mortuary. Memorial contributions may be given to the family's choice with a later designation, and services were entrusted to Wary Mortuary in Humboldt for Joan Elizabeth Pelster Dreyer. For the full funeral notice listings and a complete obituary archive, head to newschannelnebraska.com.
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0: All right, checking outside here at 7:37. Yesterday, high of 88 and a low of 67. Over the weekend, between Friday and Saturday, we got just over a half inch of rain, according to our gauge here at the station, by the way. And for today, it looks pretty similar to yesterday. 87, sunny. A little bit of fog here this morning we didn't have yesterday, though. Not much wind at all. Mostly clear tonight, low of 66. Sunny and 88 on Tuesday. And then up to 90 and mostly sunny Wednesday. Wednesday night, we're looking at precip coming in there and carrying over to Thursday. 40% chance Thursday, partly sunny and 88. Mostly cloudy 86 Friday with a chance of showers. Mostly sunny 88 Saturday and sunshine and 92 by Sunday. Updated numbers around River Country right now. Looking down in Tecumseh, they have clear skies and they're at 71 now. They've warmed up a few. In Auburn, also clear in 71. And here in Nebraska City, we've warmed up, but just a degree, 66 now. And clear skies. All right, back at it with Riley Green with a little Match Me Monday on the way next on today's Best Country, B103, B103.fm.

0: Changed My Mind, Riley Green, on today's Best Country, B103, and streaming everywhere on B103.fm. It's 741 and 66 degrees here in Nebraska City. We're mid-60s to low 70s, depending on which part of River Country you're in right now. We'll look at the forecast again next hour a couple times. Also drop in to look at the latest news locally and nationally, and more ag details next hour, too. We got more ag info on the way in just a moment, as a matter of fact, with your Nebraska Ag Headline News, brought to you by Heritage Homes of Omaha. Heritage Homes of Omaha is located on Highway 50 over there in Springfield. 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All right, it is a Monday. It's not a holiday, and it's about 7:40. That means it's about time I bring you Match Me Monday, your chance to win up to $100 in Nebraska Lottery Scratchers if you're able to match me, filling in the blank like I did. I'll give you a phrase here in just a matter of seconds, and after the music switches in the background to our game show music, then I'll open up the phone lines. Right now the phones are all busy. If you call, you're going to get a busy signal. Phone number 402-873-1170, but you're welcome to call and play after I switch the music over at 402-873-1170. If you're the first contestant and you win, if you match me, if filling in the blank with whatever it is that came into my head first, then you'll get $100 in scratchers. If you're the second contestant and you win, $80 in scratchers. Third contestant, $60 in scratchers on the line. Then 40, then 20. If we go five calls, don't get a match, then the contest moves to our Facebook page, facebook.com/B103.fm. Just look for the Match Me Monday post that it's up right now, and I'll update it with the phrase here if we don't get a match on air. And today's phrase is Mr. Blank. Mr. Blank. Mr. Blank. What is it? That reminded me of another one, the way that I said it there. Now, I've got 12 different things I've thought of here this morning. But you need to figure out what it was that popped into my head first, because that's going to get you the win for Match Me Monday. Da, da, da, da. There's our game show music, in case you're not familiar. Bum, bum, bum. All right. 402-873-1170. If you can match me, you got yourself some Nebraska Lottery scratchers and hopefully a whole bunch of money. But Mr. Blank is what I've got written here, and I got 12 different misters that I wrote down. But you need to figure out what was in my brain first. All right, let's grab some phone calls and see if we're getting a match on air and how many scratchers we're giving away. All right. Good morning, contestant number one, Mr. Blank. What did you think of first? What do you think I thought of first?
1: Mr. Ed.
0: Mr. Ed, the incredible Mr. Ed. Nope, not number one on my list, but thanks for trying. Have a good one. All right, no, I did not remember Mr. Ed. But I do remember Mr. Ed. I just didn't think of that one for some reason. All right, contestant two, $80 in scratchers if you match me. Mr. Blank, what do you think I put?
1: Mr. Rogers.
0: Mr. Rogers. It's a good one. It's number seven on my list, but not number one. Thanks for trying. Have a good day. All right. Nope, not Mr. Rogers. Beautiful day in the neighborhood, but nope, not the first one on my list. All right, contestant three, $60 in scratchers if you're able to match. What do you have for me?
1: Mr. Bill.
0: Hey, Mr. Bill. That was a good one. I forgot about him. That's not what popped into my head. Thanks for trying. All right. Hey, Mr. Bill. Yeah, my cousin and my uncle used to always, they're big fans of Mr. Bill. I forgot about that. Oh, man. That's classic. All right. Good morning, caller four. It's $40 in scratchers if you match me, Mr. Blank. What mister you got?
2: Bojangles.
0: Oh, Mr. Bojangles. That's a good one. Man, there are a lot of misters. I didn't think of that one, but thanks for giving it to me. Appreciate it. All right. Nope. It's going to be $20 in scratchers to somebody. Mr. Blank, man. These are good ones, but nobody has matched me yet. One more call. There it is. So let's see if we're going to get a match on air or if we're going to Facebook here. Mr. Blank, good morning. What do you have for me?
1: I missed the last guess. What was it?
0: Oh, last one was Mr. Bojangles.
1: Bojangles. So I'm going to go with Mr. Mister.
0: Ah, Mr. Mister. That was number four. That's the best one so far on my list, but not number one. Thanks for trying.
1: All right, thanks.
0: Yep, have a good one. All right, there's a Mr. Mister. Got two matches there, but not the one that wins, not the first one. So give it a shot on our Facebook page, facebook.com/b103.fm. It's updated now for $20 and scratchers. One guess only, please. Mr. Blank. Mr. Who or Mr. What. Could be one word, could be multiple words, but I mean, not likely it's multiple words on something like this, right? I wouldn't think so, but you never know, I guess. I just want to remind you that that is a possibility. Again, your guesses so far, Mr. Ed, Mr. Rogers, Mr. Bill. I feel like I have to say Mr. Bill with the high voice. Hey, Mr. Bill. Mr. Bojangles and Mr. Mister. But nope, I had a couple of those on my list, but nothing that is number one just yet. So give it a chance and give it a shot. Match me Monday at facebook.com/b103.fm for $20 in scratchers. Going to get your Nebraska Ag Headline News right now and come back with more music on the way shortly right here on B103.
2: Hello, I'm Kellen Havikin with Ag Headlines on Brownfield. House Ag Committee Chairman Glenn G.T. Thompson says his new ag labor bill opens the door for U.S. dairy farmers to have access to the H-2A program. He says it's about ag labor definitions.
3: Temporary defined as anything less than 350 days a year. Renewable for 3 years, by the way. So it provides for, you know, for certainty to bring these temporary employees in, you know, for a significant amount of time.
2: President of the Illinois Corn Growers Association says the USDA's recently passed regenerative feedstock rule is generally good news for farmers. Mark Brunselmeyer tells Brownfield.
4: There is field level scoring and doesn't just lump everything together. It looks at your nitrogen use efficiency. There's grazing allowed on cover crops. And then there's also you can put your manure back onto your farmland and have that credit for it.
2: And I'm Kellen Havikin for Brownfield.
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0: Here's Hardy and favorite country song on today's Best Country, B103. 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Good morning, 756, 66 degrees here in Nebraska City. And on the docket this week, we've got more Legion baseball coverage for you. We're getting closer and closer to the end of the regular season. Postseason is starting on the 24th, by the way. That is a Friday. We're going to be covering a number of teams at the Class B Area 2 tournament, which will be in Plattsmouth. Plattsmouth, Nebraska City, Syracuse are all there. And our next regular season broadcast is this Wednesday. We'll have Nehawka at Elmwood Murdoch. That first pitch scheduled for 8 o'clock with Camden on the call Wednesday night right here on B103. No game next week because they've got a bunch of tournaments that the teams are playing and what have you. But we will have one other regular season contest coming up on the 21st before the postseason starts on the 24th. 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
10: Fox News, I'm CJ Pop. The funeral procession today in Tehran. For Iran's former hardline religious leader killed on the first day of Operation Epic Fury. Israel's Prime Minister Benjamin Netanyahu earlier on Fox and Friends describes what some are chanting.
11: They were shouting, death to Trump, death to me, of course, but death to Trump, we have to kill Trump, death to America.
10: And that funeral continues until Thursday. Right now, U.S. soccer star Flo Balogun can play tonight versus Belgium, the elimination game in Seattle. But
12: the Belgian Soccer Federation formally wrote to FIFA to appeal the matter, and the right to appeal was granted.
10: That's Fox's Jay Berman reporting. Balogun received a controversial red card in the last game, meaning he was originally banned for tonight. He could be banned again if Belgium wins the appeal. The game is on Fox at 8 p.m. Eastern. 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

0: in a moment. Right now, though, the news. 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And with the latest, here's Dan.
1: Thank you. Good morning. CASGRM reports on a new ordinance that allows all-terrain vehicles and utility-type vehicles on rock roads under an ag exception. Operators would have to be at least 18 years old, possess a valid driver's license, carry liability insurance, operate only between sunrise and sunset, and stay under 30 miles per hour. Vehicles would also be required to display headlights and taillights, have safety flags, and meet other equipment requirements. The annual registration fee is proposed at $100. The implementation of the registration process will keep the enforcement of the ordinance from happening right away. Cass County Sheriff Robert Sorensen told CASGRM the ordering of the necessary materials is starting now. He expects to issue more information in the next few days via a press release. And the Nebraska City Council is scheduled to meet at 6 p.m. today. The agenda includes Jim Kuhn's request to seek a $13,000 grant for 12 tables and benches for Memorial Way. The city is preparing for the $914,000 Fifth Corso project with a bid opening July 30th. The city expects a $600,000 block grant and local match of $380,000. The project includes curb replacement, mill and overlay, and storm sewers. The city is also advertising for bids on the city square improvement. The Trails Committee has $205,000 to cover the cost of the Fourth Corso trail work, and the project cost is estimated at $452,000. The 10-foot-wide trail project of the south side of Fourth Corso would go from 9 1⁄2 Street, 300 feet east, and 100 feet from Argo Avenue. The project includes mill and overlay, concrete patching, curb and gutter, as well as sidewalk. The University of Nebraska Omaha held its first artificial intelligence conference last year, and the response exceeded expectations. It sold out. The university expanded the event and sold out again, growing attendance from 300 to 400 people this year. UNO Chancellor Joanne Lee said the conference was initially launched to gauge community interest. Lee said the event draws attendees from a wide range of backgrounds, including entrepreneurs, startup techs, OPPD, and nonprofits. Among the attendees is Tilden Bardsley, a tax manager of Hancock Dana CPA. His company formed an AI committee last year and is already rethinking how staff spends its time. The Plasmas City Council is scheduled to meet at 7 p.m. today. The agenda includes an America 250 proclamation, new volunteers for fire and rescue, an engineering study for a property at 522 Main. New business includes a public hearing for acquisition of 522 Main property and condemnation of the property. A $6,000 contract for RDG planning and design for a blight study is also on tonight's agenda. The Otto County Fair has scheduled the Janky to Swinky Exchange Night, 6 p.m., July 8th, at the Fair Center. The Open Class Project challenges competitors to exchange janky items and turn it into a swanky item to be checked in at the fairgrounds on July 30th. Nebraska Windmill Photo Contest, Unfinished Quilt Block Contest, and a Wood Pallet Challenge also are part of special fair contests. America 250 Nebraska City is organizing a Sharing the Spirit of America reading of the Declaration of Independence on July 8th. A reading is planned at the Otto County Courthouse steps, 5 p.m. on Wednesday. The Falls City Council is scheduled to meet at 6 p.m. today. The agenda includes 2 a.m. liquor sales, a new sidewalk for Stone Street Amphitheater, and updates to the city's comprehensive development plan. The Missouri River stage is at 10.5 feet. From the News Channel Nebraska Newsroom, I'm Dan Swanson.
0: 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Checking outside, 88 was our high on

today. Low of 67 yesterday. No precip on Sunday here, according to our gauge at the station. But Saturday was just under a tenth of an inch. And on Friday, just under a half an inch of precipitation. For today, should be dry, sunny, 87. Later on tonight, mostly clear, low of 66. About the same tomorrow, sunny and 88. And all the way up to 90 and mostly sunny on Wednesday. Thursday brings a 40% chance of showers and thunderstorms. Partly sunny and 88 degrees. On Friday, it's a chance of storms in the afternoon. Mostly cloudy and 86. Back up to 88 with sunshine for the most part Saturday. And sunny and 92 by Sunday. 73 and clear right now in Auburn. Down in Falls City, clear and there at 69 degrees. And right here in Nebraska City, it's clear as well. And we jumped up 5. 71, it says now here in Nebraska City. All right, let's hit the road in our Chevy Silverado. Bailey Zimmerman now on today's Best Country. This is B103.

0: That's The Dance, of course. Garth Brooks on today's Best Country, B103, and streaming everywhere, B103.fm. Good morning. It is 8:16. Warmed up to 71 here in Nebraska City, I believe, was mentioned a moment ago. We'll check that forecast in detail again coming up shortly. Also, a couple of ag reports due up this hour. And we're on our Facebook page, by the way. Two different things of note. We're still taking guesses for our Match Me Monday, trying to get a winner on that. I'll run through some of those guesses so far coming up here in a bit. But also want to remind you that Treaty Oak Revival is going to be this Saturday performing in Lincoln at Pinnacle Bank Arena. And we're giving away tickets with five different Facebook posts. A pair of tickets courtesy of Larson Motors and B103 plus... Larson Motors is throwing in a $25 gift card to each winner. It's a gate 25 in the Braille Yard in Lincoln, so you can have some food, too. But each day this week, Monday through Friday, I will post a Treaty Oak Revival post on our Facebook page talking about the giveaway. And you need to tag your concert buddy, who you're possibly going to go with, or somebody who you want to know about that show. In the comment section, just put at and that person, and you'll be tagging them. And then maybe you'll win a pair of tickets and get to take said person to the show, Treaty Oak Revival, on their West Texas Degenerate Tour. And that is going to be going on this Saturday at PBA in Lincoln. So we'll give away a pair of tickets from each of our five posts this week. There'll be one post each day, Monday through Friday, during the morning show. For Fridays, you'll need to comment before the end of the morning show, because I'll pick my winner right after that. And we'll send you those... send you those tickets digitally, but if you want the gift card to be able to use that this weekend, you'll need to stop by the station here and pick it up during our regular business hours so you can enjoy that this Saturday. Otherwise, you can pick it up later on and enjoy it on another trip to Lincoln later on. Thanks to Larson Motors for supporting this. Again, Treaty Oak Revival this Saturday, bringing their Southern Rock to the stage of Pinnacle Bank Arena in Lincoln. So first post is up. Just put that up about 15 minutes or so ago. All right, we'll check what's going on with our Mr. Blank on our Match Me Monday post. Last I saw, no winners as of yet, but I'll give it another look here, and we'll cover some of the guesses so far. We'll check out what's going on in Auburn, the Good Sam Society, and more. All coming up after the weather next on B103.
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0: Looking outside here at 822, thanks to M&M Trailers, built to haul through any forecast. 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We got some fog in spots till about 9 o'clock this morning. Otherwise, a beautiful sunshiny day with a high of 87. Just a bit warm out there, not much wind at all. 66 and mostly clear tonight, 88 and sunny again tomorrow, 90 and mostly sunny Wednesday. Thursday, it looks like a 40% chance of showers there. Wednesday night has a 70% chance, by the way, so hopefully that's not going to affect our Legion baseball coverage. It's the only night that actually has rain expected out there, so I don't know. 40% chance of showers and thunderstorms Thursday, partly sunny and 88 there. As I mentioned, Friday is 86 and mostly cloudy with a chance of showers in the afternoon. And then hot over the weekend, mostly sunny, 88 Saturday, 92 with sunshine by Sunday. Currently 74 and clear in Auburn, 70 and clear in Falls City. And Nebraska City checks in with clear blue skies and 71 degrees as we roll out Miranda Lambert on today's Best Country. It's B103.

0: Mr. Luke Bryan right there. Today's Best Country, B103. 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That's not the answer to Match Me Monday, if you're wondering. It's not Mr. Luke Bryan. I just happen to say that, oddly enough, right there. What is it? Well, we'll check your guesses here coming up in just a little bit after King George on the way in just a few. And a check of the ag weather today, brought to you by Ryan Beckard with Pioneer Seed. Contact Ryan over there at Pioneer Seed at 402-274-9056. Check the website, beckardseed.com, to keep your yields on the leading edge. Right now, we're going to find out what's happening in Auburn at the Good Sam Society. Looking at the calendar there for today and tomorrow on this Monday the 6th. They've got devotions by Susie at 10 o'clock. Fun in the Sun at 10:30. They'll do some color therapy at 2 o'clock. That's fun. Get out there and color a patriotic scene to hang in the MDR. And snack time at 3 o'clock today. Tomorrow, 10 o'clock exercise class at Katy. They'll play the noodle game at 10:30. Have manicures at 1:30 and snack time coming up at 3. And on the way on the 17th, that is a Friday, not this Friday, but the next Friday, Good Sam Society and assisted living residents and families are invited to attend the comedy musical Schoolhouse Rock Live 2. That's going to be in the afternoon at 1:30 on the 17th. It's a musical perfect for all ages. It's a standalone sequel where you'll join a charismatic crew as they try to brainstorm ways to save their rundown diner. They'll be rejecting ideas left and right, and then they'll stay encouraged with songs from their favorite show, Schoolhouse Rock. Songs like Electricity, Rockin' Medley, and Dollars and Cents. And in the end, they realize the answer was right in front of them all along. The Conjunction Junction Diner, open for business. Tickets will be purchased by the Good Sam Society Foundation for all the residents and one family member. If you'd like more info, talk to Maria, 402-274-6167. All right, back at it with your ag weather today here. And King George and Corey Kent, all coming up right here on B103.
1: Return to seasonal temperatures across much of the Corn Belt. Hot weather residing on the plains in between. Increasing outbreaks of showers and thunderstorms set to resume from northwest to southeast as the week wears on. Good Monday morning, everyone. It's agriculture meteorologist Greg Solier back in with your ag weather today right here on Brownfield Ag News. Well, that was a story over the weekend. Lots of heat and humidity. Downward trend on temperatures yesterday from the upper Midwest back into the Ohio Valley. But boy, certainly hope you had plans B and C wound up and ready to go and executed over the holiday weekend with outbreaks of showers and thunderstorms, heavy and severe, centered across sections of the Great Lakes region and across parts of the Midwest Corn and Bean Complex as well. And that weather pattern is still remaining a bit on the unsettled side for the day-to-day. Organized rainfall across the lower lakes region down to the upper Ohio Valley. And yesterday, showers and thunderstorms on the leading edge of slightly cooler air making its way into parts of the far southern plains, the Red River Valley of the South, and scattered activity per usual over the southeastern states. And boy, the heat wave weather pattern being the story across the far eastern sections of the Mid-Atlantic region, breaking down that 100-degree heat over the past few days. Daytime readings for the next few days expected to be ranging through the 80s from the upper Midwest down to the Ohio Valley. Readings closer to the 90-degree mark or a little above from the Corn Palace back to the west and south. And many a day here this week with readings into the mid and upper 90s over the central and southern plains. Another hot one for northern reaches for the day today, but even there, temperatures will briefly come back down to seasonal expectations. A couple of frontal boundaries still on the weather maps and charts making their way across the Ohio Valley. More significant one on the move, but slow to move at that per usual for the time of year is the hot ridge, if you will, temporarily retrogrades back into the southwestern states where 60-degree dew points are back into play and scattered showers and thunderstorms as well, increasing lightning concerns and fire outbreaks have been the story and will continue to be the story over the southwestern parts of the country. Meanwhile, as the day wears on, tomorrow in particular, showers and thunderstorms making their way out of big sky country across the Dakotas, they'll expand. expand from the Corn Palace to the north and west, then expand to the east and south, and pretty solid coverages over the middle and late portions of the week across the Corn Belt. Expectations of 1 to 2, some spots more than 3 inches, again out of the Dakotas, the northwestern Corn Belt, upper Midwest, and over the middle and late portions of the week, southward across the Midwest into the Ohio Valley. Some of the heat may temporarily break later on this week over the parts of the central and southern plains, giving way to a couple of thunderstorms as the atmosphere cap gets loosened. Otherwise, later on into the weekend in particular, the hot ridge reestablishes itself here, builds northward across the northern plains and back across sections of the Corn Belt, introducing new storm activity northwest to southeast for the weekend. I'm Greg Soldier with your Ag Weather Today.
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1: 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Good morning, 8:43, 71 degrees here in Nebraska City, according to our website. We'll update on that forecast after the top of the hour news. We got Morning Ag headline news up next, though, brought to you by Vetter Equipment, your Case IH dealer in Shenandoah. All right, before we find out the latest in ag information, let's check out our Match Me Monday, see if anybody has matched in one yet, or if I'm going to have to give you a clue here in about 15 minutes or so. Last I saw, nobody had it just yet, but we'll see. We'll see. I had come up with 12 different things that popped into my head. The last one, I'm sure nobody is going to guess. I am 100% sure nobody's guessing the last one. But the first one, that somebody would have got by now. But not quite. Of the 12 on my list, 1, 2, 3, 4, 5, 6, 7 of them have been guessed at last check. On air, we had Mr. Ed, Mr. Rogers, Mr. Bill, Mr. Bojangles, and Mr. Mister. Famous hair band back in the 80s. And here are some of the other guesses that have been guessed so far. Some of them I just am so surprised I didn't think of. Mr. Potato Head, especially with Toy Story coming out recently, right? Is he still in that, Mr. Potato Head? John Ratzenberger? I don't know. Mr. Wonderful? Cindy said Mr. Mom. I think that's the one I'm probably most ashamed of not writing down, is Mr. Mom, because watched that movie when I was growing up so many times with Michael Keaton. So funny. Really just hilarious. If you've never seen Mr. Mom, it is a classic. I would definitely recommend watching that. You gotta watch out for the vacuum cleaner. Anyways, Mr. Magoo, that's another one I'm surprised I didn't come up with. Mr. Bean, somebody said Mr. Bean. That's number 11 on my list. David brought that one up. Mr. Coffee, that's surprisingly one I didn't think of. Mr. Brightside as well from McKenzie is a good one from the band The Killers. Mr. Clean, I didn't think of. Mr. T, though. Pat put that one in here first. That's number 5 on my list. Mr. Postman, Mr. Perfect from back in the days when I was watching wrestling. I remember him. He was hilarious. Now you're going to see a perfect plex. Anyways, Mr. President, that was number 10 on my list. Mary, the first to say that. Mr. Wilson, every time I read that, it's, hey, Mr. Wilson. Yeah, it's one of these high voice things. Not super high voice, I guess. That's the whole Dennis the Menace thing with Mr. Wilson. Mr. Wright is on here. I didn't think of that one. Mr., we mentioned already. Mr. Pibb. I didn't think of Mr. Pibb. Not a fan of Mr. Pibb. Maybe that's why. Mr. Know-It-All, Mr. Beast is on here. Let me see. I know there are some other ones that are on my list. There we go. The Vodichkas. Both very close, but neither one got it. Ashley said Mr. Peanut, which was second on my list. And then Keaton chimed in with Mr. Monopoly, which is third on my list. So they guessed back-to-back and had second and third on my list, but not quite number one. Mr. Tough Guy is on here. Mr. Kelsey is on here as well. That's kind of funny. Mr. Deeds. I remember that movie. Mr. Nobody, Mr. Sandman, Mr. Big, Mr. Peabody. Nope, none of those. We got 60-plus guesses so far, and nobody has come up with what's number one on my list. Nobody has guessed number 6, 8, 9, or 12 either, by the way. So give it a chance. Facebook.com/B103.fm, I should say, pardon me. And chance of $20 in Nebraska Lottery Scratchers if you're able to match me. So give it a chance there, facebook.com/B103.fm if you've not yet guessed. And if I don't get a match by 9 o'clock, sometime after the news, there about 9:10, I'll give you a clue for this one if need be. All right, Morning Ag headline news right here, and the new one from Low Cash coming up.
2: I'm Brent Barnett on Brownfield. Corn growers should be on the lookout for several insects this summer. Jeff Moon is a market development specialist with Corteva Agriscience.
3: There's a number of suspects that we ought to keep our eyes out for this time of year, including corn rootworm, army worms, earworms, cutworms, Japanese beetle, spider mites, and I'm sure there's some others that I haven't named there.
2: More news up next on Brownfield.
4: Just when you thought broadleaf weeds were winning the fight, Status Herbicide delivers the knockout punch to nearly 200 types. But the post-emergence fight isn't over yet. HPPD-resistant weeds have entered the ring. And what the water hemp? Status Herbicide just brought in Zidua SC Herbicide for a tank mix. Looks like HPPD-resistant weeds are going to be knocked down for a while. And that's why Status Herbicide is the number one broadleaf herbicide in corn. Talk to your BASF retailer about Status Herbicide. Always read and follow label directions.
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0: Wrong Hearts, the name of that one, Low Cash, right here at today's Best Country, B103, and on the World Wide Web, B103.fm. Also, good morning. It is 8:54, and it is 71 degrees in Nebraska City. We'll look at the forecast again coming up here in a matter of moments. Find out what's happening in local news and national news as we get into our 9 o'clock hour. Check out that community notebook next hour and get a winner for our Match Me Monday here coming up at some point as well this next hour. At least that's the plan. We sure hope so. Right now, speaking of winning stuff, how about winning a prize package valued at over $1,000 simply for knowing how to stay safe with electrical, especially outdoors? This is your chance to do it and even to learn about electrical safety with our Stay Safe from the Ground Up quiz right there at newschannelnebraska.com. Thanks to the Nebraska Public Power District, your local public power utility, Nebraska 811, and us here at News Channel Nebraska. 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Click on that, you'll learn important tips about how to stay safe around those power lines, underground utilities, and other outdoor electrical hazards as you enter to win a prize package valued at over $1,000. Take that quiz, newschannelnebraska.com. Stay safe from the ground up and win. Courtesy of the NPPD, Nebraska Rural Electric Association, and their member systems, Nebraska 811, and News Channel Nebraska. All right, I'll take a look at those Match Me Monday guesses that have come in since I last chatted with you about 10 minutes ago. See if we happen to have a winner, and work on a clue for you if need be. As we get into the 9 o'clock hour, checking out the local news, national news, forecast, and more. 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
15: News. I'm Therese Crowley. President Trump rings the opening bells of the New York Stock Exchange and the NASDAQ to herald the Trump savings accounts for American babies. Launching a very busy week, he heads for Turkey later for the NATO summit with allies who are not helpful on Iran. While the streets of Iran echo with death to America chants at their extended July 4th funeral for the Ayatollah killed in the U.S.-Israel airstrikes, Prime Minister Benjamin Netanyahu tells Fox.
16: I think that if the Iranian people were given a chance, they'd throw these bums out. And I think we have to recognize that. They are not America's friend, and we should not let them have nuclear weapons.
15: Accused Charlie Kirk assassin Tyler Robinson in his Provo, Utah preliminary hearing today. America is listening to Fox News.
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0: 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Streaming out there worldwide, B103.fm on the internet, or as some people like to call it, the interwebs. 71 at last check. I think we've warmed up from that, though. We'll check it out here in just a moment and see what's going on outdoors. And we'll let you know who is our Match Me Monday winner, as we do have a winner for today. It looks like that one was tossed in just a short while ago, and I'll let you know who it was that won and what the match was. But right now, we're bringing you the latest news. It's the local news courtesy of the Nemaha County Hospital. Quality care every time. And with the news, it's Dan Swanson.
22: Thank you. Good morning. Cassgrim reports on a new ordinance that allows all-terrain vehicles and utility-type vehicles on rock roads under an ag exception. Operators would have to be at least 18 years old, possess a valid driver's license, carry liability insurance, operate only between sunrise and sunset, and stay under 30 miles per hour. Vehicles would also be required to display headlights and taillights, have safety flags, and meet other equipment requirements. The annual registration fee is proposed at $100. The implementation of the registration process will keep the enforcement of the ordinance from happening right away. Cass County Sheriff Robert Sorensen told Cass

0: $500,000. The project includes curb replacement, mill and overlay, and storm sewers. The city is also advertising for bids on the city square improvement. The Trails Committee has $205,000 to cover the cost of the Fourth Corso trail work, and the project cost is estimated at $452,000. The 10-foot-wide trail project on the south side of Fourth Corso would go from 9.5 Street, 300 feet east, and 100 feet from Argo Avenue. The project includes mill and overlay, concrete patching, curb and gutter, as well as sidewalk. The University of Nebraska Omaha held its first artificial intelligence conference last year, and the response exceeded expectations. It sold out. The university expanded the event and sold out again, growing attendance from 300 to 400 people this year. UNO Chancellor Joanne Lee said the conference was initially launched to gauge community interest. Lee said the event draws attendees from a wide range of backgrounds, including entrepreneurs, startup techs, OPPD, and nonprofits. Among the attendees is Tilden Bardsley, a tax manager of Hancock Dana CPA. His company formed an AI committee last year and is already rethinking how staff spends its time. The Plasmas City Council is scheduled to meet at 7 p.m. today. The agenda includes an America 250 proclamation, new volunteers for fire and rescue, an engineering study for a property at 522 Main. New business includes a public hearing for acquisition of 522 Main property and condemnation of the property. A $6,000 contract for RDG planning and design for a blight study is also on tonight's agenda. The Otoe County Fair has scheduled the Janky to Swanky Exchange Night, 6 p.m. July 8th at the Fair Center. The Open Class Project challenges competitors to exchange janky items and turn it into a swanky item to be checked in at the fairgrounds on July 30th. Nebraska Windmill Photo Contest, Unfinished Quilt Block Contest, and a Wood Pallet Challenge also are part of special fair contests. America 250 Nebraska City is organizing a Sharing the Spirit of America reading of the Declaration of Independence on July 8th. A reading is planned at the Otoe County Courthouse steps, 5 p.m. on Wednesday. The Falls City City Council is scheduled to meet at 6 p.m. today. The agenda includes 2 a.m. liquor sales, a new sidewalk for Stone Street Amphitheater, and updates to the city's comprehensive development plan. The Missouri River stage is at 10.5 feet. From the News Channel Nebraska Newsroom, I'm Dan Swanson.
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1: 9:07 right now, and yesterday we hit a high of 88 degrees, low of 67, didn't get any rain. Got just under a tenth of an inch here at the station, according to our gauge Saturday, and just under a half inch on Friday with that severe weather that came through the region. For today, it's going to be dry, sunny, and 87 degrees. Not like dry outside, but we won't have precipitation. It's still going to be humid, don't get me wrong. We've had worse, but it's still kind of muggy and gross out there. Mostly clear and 66 the low tonight. Sunny and 88 on Tuesday, so three straight days that are almost exactly the same. And then on Wednesday, it's up to 90 and mostly sunny with a little bit of a breeze at least there at 15 to 20, thank goodness. On Wednesday night, expect some showers coming in, so that might nix our Legion baseball coverage. We'll have to wait and see there, but Thursday has a 40% chance of showers, partly sunny and 88. On Friday, after 1 o'clock, a chance of showers, mostly cloudy and 86, so some actual cloud cover once this week. And then over the weekend, back to sunshine and 88, Saturday 92 on Sunday, as the Cornhusker State Games, I believe, start this. They start this weekend? I know my event is this weekend. When do they actually start, though? What are the days? Starts in 3 days. 9th is the first day. All right, 9th through the 19th. Figured I'd check it on the website there. But looking forward to volleyball on Saturday and extreme soreness next Sunday. That's what I got coming up. What's going on right now around River Country with the temps? We have heated up quite a bit here. Down there in Tecumseh, clear and now 77. In Auburn right now, also clear in 77. And in Nebraska City, clear skies, and we're at 79.

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0: Ella Langley with Morgan Wallen. I can't love you anymore. Right here at Today's Best Country, B103, and streaming around the world, B103.fm. 9:15, and really warming up here in Nebraska City and around River Country this past hour into the mid and upper 70s around River Country. Right now in Nebraska City, 79. We'll talk about the numbers we're seeing and what you can expect weather-wise in just a few moments as we wind down. Match Me Monday for this Monday, first one of July, and say congrats to Kathy. Kathy is the one that ended up matching me with Mr. Blank, and we'll let you know what the winning comment was after I go through my list here and look at some of the other guesses that we had here. Where are we at? There's a lot of posts here this morning. Trying to scroll through all these and make sure I get the right one. All right, there we go. Match Me Monday, we got up to 74 comments, 74 guesses on here. Some good ones, that's for sure. Some that I've never heard of. But the one that's the win goes to Kathy, who came up with Mr. Goodbar. Mr. Goodbar is what popped into my head first, and I was thinking not of the movie, but of the... That was a movie, right? Or was it a character in a movie? I think it was the actual movie. And a character, probably, as well. But, no, I'm thinking of the candy bar. Mr. Goodbar, the chocolate bar with the peanuts in it. Used to get those minis whenever somebody gave those out for Halloween. The package of the little fun-sized minis of all the different Hershey's. I was always happy. I love those. Although I didn't appreciate the Hershey's dark back in the day. But now, I think it's okay. It's still not the best dark chocolate. Still is probably the worst one, but I like dark chocolate more now than I did when I was a kid, that's for sure. Couldn't stand that stuff before. But Mr. Goodbar was the first one to pop into my head, so kudos to Kathy. She's got herself $20 in Nebraska Lottery Scratchers for being the first to come up with that one and match me. Other ones on my list, my top five, they were all guessed. Peanut was second. I guess that goes with the Goodbar, right? Peanuts and the Mr. Goodbar. Mr. Monopoly was third, then Mr. And then Mr. T rounded out my top five. Those were all guessed. Nobody guessed my sixth one on the list, Mr. Man. Thank you, Mr. Man. I don't know if people just don't know that one or, hey, Mr. Man. I don't know. Mr. Rogers, as in the neighborhood, came in next. That was guessed. Nobody guessed Mr. and Mrs. That was number eight on my list. A little surprised at that. Number nine was very close. Somebody had Mr. Roboto, like from that Styx song, Domo Arigato, Mr. Roboto. But I actually wrote Mr. Robot, like the TV show. That was an amazing TV show. That one did not get said. Nobody guessed that one. Mr. President, that was guessed. That was number 10. I had Mr. Bean, number 11. That was guessed. And the one that I said nobody would guess, nobody did guess. And it only came out because of the way that I said it when I said the phrase, when I gave it to you initially, Mr. Blank, Mr. Black. Nobody wrote that one down. I knew that would be the case. If you're not familiar with that one, that's just how they say it exactly on a certain episode of The Simpsons. Yes, it's a Simpsons reference that's used in one episode. That's it. Mr. Black. Anyways, it's I know one guy that would know exactly what I'm talking about. He's a huge Simpsons fan. Although, he stopped watching after a certain season. I haven't watched it in a while, but I still have watched some of the newer ones, and I still think they're good. But Mr. Black. Anyway, that's going to be stuck in my head all day long now. All right, kudos to Kathy. We'll do it again next Monday with a chance at $100 of scratchers on the line. And in the meantime, we'll check out your forecast up next and bring you some Alan Jackson on B103.
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0: 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Sunshine with a high of 87 today and mostly clear tonight and a low of 66. Sunny again tomorrow and 88, pretty much the same as today with the wind at 5 miles per hour is all. On your Wednesday, though, the wind at 15 to 20, up to 90 degrees and mostly sunny. Thursday has a 40% chance of showers, mostly sunny and 88. And wrap up the week with a chance of showers and thunderstorms after 1, mostly cloudy in mid-80s Friday. And then over the weekend, heat it up, mostly sunny Saturday and Sunday, high 80s Saturday, low 90s on Sunday. 77 and clear right now in Auburn. In Falls City, clear in 75. And here in Nebraska City, it's clear, and we're at 79. Starting a no-talk triple play for those summertime blues. It's Alan Jackson on today's Best Country, B103, and on the web, B103.fm.

That's Toby right here on today's Best Country, B103 and B103.fm. Hope you're having a great one. 9:30 with John Morgan's new one called Kid Myself here on today's Best Country, B103.

0: And that is John Morgan with his new one, Kid Myself, here on today's Best Country, B103, and on the World Wide Web, B103.fm. We've hit the 80-degree mark already here in Nebraska City at 9:33 this morning. 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Hey, if you're taking that guess yet that you get without having to win it or anything for our big summer giveaway, how far will it mow? I'd recommend doing that. You don't want to forget to get that free guess. You can also win guesses. We're doing it on Wednesdays so far. Doesn't mean it's going to stay that way, but so far I've given you a chance to win a guess on Wednesdays the last couple of weeks since we officially hit summertime. 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I'll send the Thursday text trivia question out. Sometimes send you exclusive options to win that bonus guess in our summer promo. And I'll let you know when we're going to be on location broadcasting live as well and other things like that. But throughout the summer, we're taking guesses on our website. One guess per person at B103.fm for how far will it mow? 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Our biggest prize ever here on today's Best Country, B103. No Limit Power is providing that amazing ride. And the person driving it home is going to be whoever guesses how far I'm able to drive the mower before it runs out of gas this September. Closest guess is our winner. So get a guess in on our website, and you'll have chances to win additional guesses throughout this summer. Thanks to No Limit Power, as well as Arbor Day Farm, Goody Home Realty, Larson Motors, Nemaha County Hospital, and Bennett's Fire Protection Sales and Service for being part of How Far Will It Mow? Right here on B103.
1: Cash Hog Business is opening unchanged on Monday. I'm John Perkins with a Brownfield Market Update. Dorchester, Wisconsin this morning is steady at 63. Opening at the major direct markets is going to depend on how aggressive buyers want to be to start this week after the slow week due to the holiday last week. Pork on Thursday was up 35 cents at $96.06. The estimated hog slaughter on Thursday was 455,000 head. That's down 11,000 on the week, but up nearly 52,000 on the year. Box beef on Thursday afternoon was mixed, with choice dropping 419 to 387.17, and select beef 226 lower at 367.43. This morning in Chicago, August soybeans are up 35.5 cents. September corn's 14.25 higher. September wheat in Chicago is up 11.25. And part of this is the weather, or at least some of the questions about the weather. Extended forecast for the Midwest are kind of questionable. A heat dome in western areas is possible, but there are some disagreements over the potential heat and rainfall we could see for much of this month in many key U.S. growing areas. And, of course, July is a critical month for both corn and soybean development, so this is going to be watched very closely. And U.S. corn and soybean condition ratings are already expected to take a week-to-week hit due to the recent high heat and flooding. As for wheat, wheat conditions in Europe are being hit by hot, dry weather, and global production is expected to decline this year. Over at the Merck, live and feeder cattle are watching the distribution of the show list. August lives up 67 at $239.90, and October 62 higher, $234.92. August feeders are up 15 at $360.77. And hogs are mostly weak on spread trade and demand questions, with August down 20 at $98.55, and October lean up a dime at $82.12. John Perkins, Brownfield.
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0: 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It's on Wednesdays, Ben. Wednesday at 4 o'clock this week. 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
0: All right, let's look out there as we wind down our time together on this Monday at 9:50 for the forecast. How about 87 and sun today with hardly any wind, 66 and mostly clear overnight. Tomorrow, copy and paste, just about sunny and 88 with hardly any wind, up to 90 and mostly sunny with a little breeze for you Wednesday. Thursday, it's up to a 40% chance of showers and thunderstorms now, partly sunny and 88. There's a chance of showers as well Friday after 1, mostly cloudy there in 86. Mostly sunny when we hit Saturday in 88 and 92 with sunshine on Sunday. Currently 80 and clear down in Tecumseh, 81 and clear in Auburn. And here in Nebraska City, it's clear skies and 80 degrees as we hand things off to the other Ben and start 30 minutes of continuous country with some Eric Church here at B103.
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It's the latest from Kane Brown, kicking off the 10 o'clock hour on your Monday morning here on B103. How you doing? Ben Keller hanging out here with you. I've got Aaron Watson coming up right now. Let's head to the rodeo with Garth. Is that-

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Stay up to date on all the latest giveaways, contests, trivia, and more, including the weekly questions for our Thursday text trivia and the River Country Reaction Text Poll by being a part of the Morning Show Text Club. 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Would you?

0: the 2014 album The Underdog. That's Aaron Watson with That Look on B103. 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
1: Soybeans and corn are higher. Cattle and hogs are mixed. I'm John Perkins with a Brownfield market update. When it comes to short stature corn, it all started with Stein. For decades, they've been focused on unique hybrids that deliver top yields. Stein invented short stature corn, then they perfected it. Soybeans and corn are higher on some weather uncertainties. August beans are up 39.5 at 11.75¾. September's 41 higher at 11.77. September corn's up 13¾ at 436¾. December's 14¾ higher at 456¼. Cattle have tried to rally but could not follow through, with most active August live back to a dime lower at 239.12. August feeders down 95 at 359.67. And hogs are mixed, adjusting spreads, with August now 22 lower at 98.52, and October lean up 57 at 82.60. John Perkins, Brownfield.
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2: City Council's meeting in Nebraska City, Plattsmouth, and Falls City today. The Nebraska City Council includes Jim Kuhn's request to seek a $13,000 grant for 12 tables and benches for Memorial Way. In Plattsmouth, the agenda includes an America 250 proclamation, new volunteers for fire and rescue, and an engineering study for property at 522 Main. The Falls City agenda includes a proposal for 2 a.m. liquor sales, a new sidewalk for the Stone Street Amphitheater, and updates to the city's comprehensive development plan. Congressman Mike Flood has scheduled a town hall in Bellevue from 5 to 6 p.m. at the Bellevue West High School on July 7th. Representative Flood will provide an update on his work for the 1st District. A question and answer session will follow. The 13th annual Campfire Christmas in July is scheduled at Indian K State Park July 11th. Events include the Jingle Bell Junk and Craft Market, Hayrack Rides, Yule Log Quest, Water Slide, and Santa's Arrival on Fire Truck. A post office dedication is planned in the village of Julian on July 18th. The river stage is at 10.5 feet. From the News Channel Nebraska Newsroom, I'm Dan Swanson.
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0: News Channel, Nebraska AccuWeather. Sunny today, high in the upper 80s. Mostly clear sky tonight with a low around 67 degrees. Sunny for you tomorrow, high near 88. Tomorrow night, mostly clear, low around 68. And mostly sunny on Wednesday with a high near 91 degrees. 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

0: It's Thomas Rhett, Unforgettable on B103, 103.1 on your radio dial. Well, as you know, us here at B103 and No Limit Power, we're giving you an opportunity to win a 61-inch Bad Boy Rebel riding mower with How Far Will It Mow. We're taking guesses all summer long on how far you think it's going to go when we take it down the highway on a tour of River Country in September. And whoever's guess is the closest to the actual distance that it goes, well, you win the mower. 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

0: 2014 album Dirt Road Driveway. That's Granger Smith, Bury Me in Blue Jeans here on B103. 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
1: Soybeans and corn are higher, cattle and hogs are mixed. I'm John Perkins with a Brownfield Market Update. You are made for farming, and so is Stein. At Stein Seed Company, they have decades of research dedicated to developing seed that allows you to farm the way you want to farm. Stein has yield. Soybeans and corn are higher, keeping an eye on forecasts for development weather. August beans are up 46 and a half at 1182 and three quarters. September's 44 and a quarter higher at 1180 and a quarter. September corn's up 14 and three quarters at 437 and three quarters. December's 15 and three quarters higher at 457 and a quarter. Live and feeder cattle are watching the distribution of the show list. August live's up 47 at 239.67. August feeders are up 47 at 361.10. And hogs are unwinding spreads with August 12 lower at 98.62 and October 70 higher at 82.72. John Perkins, Brownfield.
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7: News Channel, Nebraska AccuWeather.
0: Sunny today, high in the upper 80s. Mostly clear sky tonight with a low around 67 degrees. Sunny for you tomorrow, high near 88. Tomorrow night, mostly clear, low around 68. And mostly sunny on Wednesday with a high near 91 degrees. And your NCN AccuWeather forecast is brought to you by Phil's Dent Repair in Southeast Nebraska. Call 402-269-5119.

0: B103, well, not just anywhere. How would you like to go to Pinnacle Bank Arena on Saturday? Well, Treaty Oak Revival is going to be there, and B103 and Larson Motors want to send you to the show on us. 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

0: A poker run and breast cancer fundraiser will be held on Saturday. It'll start at West Central Bar in Nebraska City at 10 a.m. They'll also have a 50-50 raffle, a free will donation dinner, and a silent auction that ends at 9 p.m. To see what else is going on in the area, check out our calendar page at b103.fm. 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

0: That's Brad Paisley's first of 17 number one songs on the Billboard country charts with He Didn't Have to Be here on B103. 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
1: 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I'm John Perkins with a Brownfield Market Update. 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Soybeans are sharply higher today with more talk about new export demand from China, but nothing has surfaced. The USDA's national crop rating should show the impact of recent heat and flooding in some key growing areas. That's out today at 4 o'clock Eastern, 3 o'clock Central. August beans are up 45 and 3 quarters to 11.82 and a quarter. September's 43 and 3 quarters higher at 11.79 and 3 quarters. August bean meal's up 8.50 at 3.14 and August bean oil's 78 points higher at 67.55. Corn's higher, monitoring conditions during the pollination phase, except expecting some hit from recent weather. Extended forecasts are questionable, but a heat dome in western areas is possible. September corn is up 13 and 3 quarters at 436 and 3 quarters. December corn's 14 and 3 quarters higher at 456 and a quarter. And wheat's higher. Wheat conditions in Europe are being hit by hot, dry weather, and global production overall is expected to decline. September Chicago's up 13 at 612 and 3 quarters. September Kansas City's 9 and 3 quarters higher at 648 and a quarter. September Minneapolis is up 9.5 at 628 and a quarter. Live and feeder cattle are mixed, waiting for direct trade to get better defined. August live's up 30 at 239.52. October 70 higher at 235. August feeders are holding at 360.62. And at least for now, hogs are up on technical buying and the firm midday move in pork. Cash business is basically steady. August lean is 5 higher at 98.80. The October contract is up 82 at 82.85. And over in the broader market, crude oil's weak. John Perkins, Brownfield.
0: It's time now for a news update here on B103, brought to you by Arbor Bank, helping you grow and have been serving southeast Nebraska and southwest Iowa since 1865. 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
2: Thank you. Good afternoon. Cascrim reports on a new ordinance that allows all-terrain vehicles and utility-type vehicles on rock roads under an ag exception. Operators would have to be at least 18 years old, possess a valid driver's license, carry liability insurance, operate only between sunrise and sunset, and stay under 30 miles per hour. Vehicles would also be required to display headlights and taillights, have safety flags, and meet other equipment requirements. The annual registration fee is proposed at $100. The implementation of the registration process will keep the enforcement of the ordinance from happening right away. Cass County Sheriff Robert Sorensen told Cassgram the ordering of the necessary materials is starting now. He expects to issue more information in the next few days via a press release. And the Nebraska City Council is scheduled to meet at 6 p.m. today. The agenda includes Jim Kuhn's request to seek a $13,000 grant for 12 tables and benches for Memorial Way. The city is preparing for the $914,000 Fifth Corso project with a bid opening July 30th. The city expects a $600,000 block grant and local match of $380,000. The project includes curb replacement, mill and overlay, and storm sewers. The city is also advertising for bids on the city square improvement. The Trails Committee has $205,000 to cover the cost of the Fourth Corso trail work, and the project cost is estimated at $452,000. The 10-foot-wide trail project of the south side of Fourth Corso would go from 9.5 Street, 300 feet east, and 100 feet from Argo Avenue. The project includes mill and overlay, concrete patching, curb and gutter, as well as sidewalk. The University of Nebraska Omaha held its first artificial intelligence conference last year, and the response exceeded expectations. It sold out. The university expanded the event and sold out again, growing attendance from 300 to 400 people this year. UNO Chancellor Joanne Lee said the conference was initially launched to gauge community interest. Lee said the event draws attendees from a wide range of backgrounds, including entrepreneurs, startup techs, OPBD, and nonprofits. Among the attendees is Tilden Bardsley, a tax manager of Hancock Dana CPA. His company formed an AI committee last year and is already rethinking how staff spends its time. The Plasmas City Council is scheduled to meet at 7 p.m. today. The agenda includes an America 250 proclamation, new volunteers for fire and rescue, an engineering study for a property at 522 Main. New business includes a public hearing for acquisition of 522 Main property and condemnation of the property. A $6,000 contract for RDG planning and design for a blight study is also on tonight's agenda. The Otoe County Fair has scheduled the Janky to Swinky Exchange Night, 6 p.m., July 8th, at the Fair Center. The Open Class Project challenges competitors to exchange janky items and turn it into a swanky item to be checked in at the fairgrounds on July 30th. Nebraska Windmill Photo Contest, Unfinished Quilt Block Contest, and a Wood Pallet Challenge also are part of special fair contests. America 250 Nebraska City is organizing a Sharing the Spirit of America reading of the Declaration of Independence on July 8th. A reading is planned at the Otoe County Courthouse steps, 5 p.m. on Wednesday. The Falls City City Council is scheduled to meet at 6 p.m. today. The agenda includes 2 a.m. liquor sales, a new sidewalk for Stone Street Amphitheater, and updates to the city's comprehensive development plan. The Missouri River stage is at 10.5 feet. From the News Channel Nebraska Newsroom, I'm Dan Swanson.
3: 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Or you can visit them in person just north of the courthouse in Nebraska City. Julie K. Stuckenholz, age 67, of Nebraska City, passed away Sunday, May 24th at her home, surrounded by her loving family. Memorial service is scheduled for 11 o'clock this morning at the First Evangelical Lutheran Church in Nebraska City. Interment will be at the North Branch Cemetery near Avoca. Memorials may be given to ALS of the Heartland in Omaha, and Goody Mortuary, Nebraska City, is in charge of the arrangements for Julie K. Stuckenholz. Carol Jean Gerking passed away at the age of 72 Friday, March 27th at Johnson County Hospital after complications with a recent surgery. Memorial service will be held at 2 o'clock this afternoon at the Faith Lutheran Church in Talmadge. Following the service, all are invited to a time of fellowship with the family in the church basement where refreshments will be provided. Memorials are suggested to the Talmadge Fire Department or Faith Lutheran Church. And arrangements will be handled by the Fussman Allen Harvey Funeral Home at Syracuse for Carol Jean Gerking. And Joan Elizabeth Pelster Dreyer of Humboldt passed away unexpectedly Monday, June 29th at the Nemaha County Hospital in Auburn, having reached the earthly age of 66. Funeral Mass is scheduled for 10:30 Tuesday morning at St. Anthony's Catholic Church in Steiner. Burial will immediately follow Mass at the Humboldt Cemetery in Humboldt. Visitation will go from 9 till 8 today at the Wary Mortuary in Humboldt, with family greeting friends from 6 till 8 at the mortuary. Memorial contributions may be given to the family's choice with a later designation, and services are entrusted to Wary Mortuary in Humboldt for Joan Elizabeth Pelster Dreyer. For the full funeral notes listings and a complete obituary archive, head to newschannelnebraska.com.
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0: Sunny today, high in the upper 80s. Mostly clear sky tonight with a low around 67 degrees. Sunny for you tomorrow, high near 88. Tomorrow night, mostly clear, low around 68. And mostly sunny on Wednesday with a high near 91 degrees. 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

0: It's Parker McCollum on B103, 103.1 on your radio dial. 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
1: 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It's Blake Shea.

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0: could be my theme song is Cody Jinx, Loud and Heavy, here on B103, 103.1 on your radio dial. 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
1: Soybeans and corn are sharply higher. 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Stein invented short stature corn, then perfected it. Stein has yield. Soybeans are higher on fund and technical buying. August beans up 51 at 11.87 and a quarter. September beans up 48 at 11.84. Corn is up on fund and technical buying. September corn's 15 and a quarter higher at 438 and a quarter. December corn up 16 and a quarter at 457 and three quarters. Live cattle are up. Feeders are mostly higher, watching the direct markets. August live's up 25 at 239.47. August feeders up 102 at 361.65. Hogs are mostly higher on spread trade. August lean hogs down 25 at 98.50. October lean hogs up 50 at 82.52. I'm Megan Grebner for Brownfield.
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0: Sunny today, high in the upper 80s. Mostly clear sky tonight with a low around 67 degrees. Sunny for you tomorrow, high near 88. Tomorrow night, mostly clear, low around 68. And mostly sunny on Wednesday with a high near 91 degrees. 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

0: question, and it's an opportunity for you to win Nebraska Lottery scratch-off tickets. We ask it on air, on Facebook, and via text. We'll keep track of the results all week. Then Friday morning, we're going to pick one texter who will take home $10 in Nebraska Lottery scratch-off tickets. And this week, since today is National Hand Roll Day, we want to know, how do you feel about sushi? Text the word yum, yuck, or meh. And that would be M-E-H. That's what Ben has to say for it. M-E-H to 402-873-1170. Pretty sure that is how you spell meh, right? Anyway, do it before Friday for your shot at $10 in scratch-off tickets. And for me, the answer is in big, bold, capital letters, yuck.
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Good afternoon, River Country. How's it going? I'm Hank. I'm going to keep you rolling through another 30 minutes of continuous country music. I got some Martina McBride with a no-talk triple play for you here, Wild Angels.

Chris Young, I'm Coming Over on today's Best Country B103. And before that, it was Riley Green, Change My Mind. I got some Hal Ketchum coming up for you here. Small Town Saturday Night.

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0: Luke Combs, Be By You, on today's Best Country B103. 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
1: 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Hello, I'm Megan Grebner with your Commodity Market Update on Brownfield. 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Turn potential into reality by planting the best genetics from Stein and leveraging the extensive knowledge of their agronomic experts. Stein has yield. Soybeans were sharply higher on fund and technical buying. The USDA's national crop rating should show the impact of recent heat and flooding in some key growing areas. There's more talk about new export demand from China, but nothing has surfaced. August beans were up 47 and three quarters at 1184. September beans up 45 at 1181. Corn was higher on fund and technical buying. Corn has been monitoring conditions during the pollination phase, expecting some hit from the recent weather. Extended forecasts are questionable, but a heat dome in western areas is possible. September corn up 15 and a quarter at 438 and a quarter. December corn was up 16 and a quarter at 457 and three quarters. The wheat complex was up on fund and technical buying. Wheat conditions in parts of Europe are being hit by hot, dry weather, and global production is expected to decline. In Chicago, September wheat up 14 and a quarter at 614. December wheat was up 14 and a half at 628 and a half. In Kansas City, September wheat was up 11 and a quarter at 649 and three quarters. And in Minneapolis, September wheat was up 10 and a quarter at 629. Live cattle were mostly higher, waiting and watching the week's direct business. Feeders were lower, pressured by that higher move in corn. August lives down 12 at 239.10. October lives were up 35 at 234.65. August feeder cattle were down 12 at 360.50. Hogs were mostly higher on technical buying. August lean hogs down 22 at 98.52. October lean hogs up 55 at 82.57. I'm Megan Grebner, Brownfield Ag News.
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0: 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Good afternoon, Dan.
4: Thank you. Good afternoon. City Council's meeting in Nebraska City, Plattsmouth, and Falls City today. The Nebraska City Council includes Jim Kuhn's request to seek a $13,000 grant for 12 tables and benches for Memorial Way. In Plattsmouth, the agenda includes an America 250 proclamation, new volunteers for fire and rescue, and an engineering study for property at 522 Main. The Fall City agenda includes a proposal for 2 a.m. liquor sales, a new sidewalk for the Stone Street Amphitheater, and updates to the city's comprehensive development plan. Congressman Mike Flood has scheduled a town hall in Bellevue from 5 to 6 p.m. at the Bellevue West High School on July 7th. Representative Flood will provide an update on his work for the 1st District. A question and answer session will follow. The 13th annual Campfire Christmas in July is scheduled at Indian Cave State Park July 11th. Events include the Jingle Bell Junk and Craft Market, hayrack rides, Yule Log Quest, water slide, and Santa's arrival on fire truck. A post office dedication is planned in the village of Julian on July 18th. The river stage is at 10.5 feet. From the News Channel Nebraska Newsroom, I'm Dan Swanson.
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0: This check of the weather forecast on today's Best Country B103 is brought to you by Kine Farm Equipment in Syracuse, Nebraska and Hamburg, Iowa. 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This afternoon, we're looking at sunny with a high near 87, east wind 3 to 5 miles per hour. For tonight, mostly clear to the low around 66, east-southeast wind around 6 miles per hour, becoming calm in the evening. For Tuesday, sunny with a high near 88, southeast wind 3 to 6 miles per hour. For Wednesday, sunny with a high near 90, south wind 6 to 9 miles per hour with gusts as high as 18 miles per hour. And Thursday, a 40% chance of showers and thunderstorms, partly sunny with a high near 87. Light and variable wind becoming north-northeast around 5 miles per hour in the afternoon. This has been a check of your weather forecast on today's Best Country.

0: The Randy Rogers Band, Buy Myself a Chance, on today's Best Country B103. This summer, B103 and No Limit Power are giving away a prize that's a cut above the rest with How Far Will It Mow? You can take home a 61-inch Bad Boy Rebel riding mower this September and be the envy of your neighborhood. We'll take guesses all summer of how far the mower will go as we hit the highway on a tour of River Country in September. Enter one guess at b103.fm and win bonus guesses on air, on Facebook, through texting, and on location. We'll even have some chances exclusively for the members of the Morning Show Text Club. Make sure you join that by texting Buzz to 402-873-1170. Whoever has the closest guess will take that Bad Boy mower home for themselves. It's all thanks to No Limit Power, Arbor Day Farm, Larson Motors, Goody Home Realty, Bennett's Fire Protection Sales and Service, and the Nemaha County Hospital. How far will it mow? Going on all summer from No Limit Power and today's Best Country, B103. I got a check in the notebook coming up here in just a moment, but before that, it's Low Cash and Tracy Bird.
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0: The Nebraska City Board of Public Works is having a meeting at 8:15 a.m. on Tuesday, July 14th at the Utilities Office located at 100 Central Avenue. 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

Corey Kent and Coy Wetzel kicking off this 3 o'clock hour here on today's Best Country B103. That was Rocky Mountain Low. I got some Terry Clark with a no-talk triple play coming up for you here. Better Things to Do.

0: summer, what you want to see is at the theater. 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

Kenny Chesney, Everybody Wants to Go to Heaven on today's Best Country B103. And before that, it was Thomas Rhett and Jordan Davis, Ain't a Bad Life. I got some Faith Hill coming up for you here. Breathe.

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0: 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I'm Megan Grebner for Brownfield.
1: 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Good afternoon, Dan.
2: Thank you. Good afternoon. City Council's meeting in Nebraska City, Plattsmouth, and Falls City today. The Nebraska City Council includes Jim Kuhn's request to seek a $13,000 grant for 12 tables and benches for Memorial Way. In Plattsmouth, the agenda includes an America 250 proclamation, new volunteers for fire and rescue, and an engineering study for property at 522 Main. The Falls City agenda includes a proposal for 2 a.m. liquor sales, a new sidewalk for the Stone Street Amphitheater, and updates to the city's comprehensive development plan. Congressman Mike Flood has scheduled a town hall in Bellevue from 5 to 6 p.m. at the Bellevue West High School on July 7th. Representative Flood will provide an update on his work for the 1st District. A question and answer session will follow. The 13th annual Campfire Christmas in July is scheduled at Indian K State Park July 11th. Events include the Jingle Bell Junk and Craft Market, Hayrack Rides, Yule Log Quest, Water Slide, and Santa's Arrival on Fire Truck. A post office dedication is planned in the village of Julian on July 18th. The river stage is at 10.5 feet. From the News Channel Nebraska Newsroom, I'm Dan Swanson.
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1: This afternoon, we're looking at sunny skies with a high near 87 degrees, east wind 3 to 5 miles per hour. For tonight, mostly clear with a low around 66 degrees. East-southeast wind around 6 miles per hour, becoming calm in the evening. For Tuesday, sunny with a high near 88, southeast wind 3 to 6 miles per hour. For Wednesday, sunny with a high near 90, south wind 6 to 9 miles per hour with gusts as high as 18 miles per hour. And for Thursday, a 40% chance of showers and thunderstorms, partly sunny with a high near 87 degrees. light and variable wind becoming north-northeast around 5 miles per hour in the afternoon. This has been a Check Your Weather Forecast on today's Best Country.

0: Justin Moore, the ones that didn't make it back home on today's Best Country B103. The Atchison County Fair is headed to the fairgrounds in Rockport July 13th through the 18th. 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

0: A poker run and breast cancer fundraiser for Dina Liesveld is heading to West Central Bar in Nebraska City on Saturday, July 11th. 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

Kane Brown kicking off this 4 o'clock hour here on today's Best Country B103. That was Woman. I got some Randy Travis, Laney Wilson, and Dwight Yoakam coming up in a no-talk triple play. Starting it out is Better Class of Losers.

Dwight Yoakam, Honky Tonk Man on today's Best Country B103. And before that, it was Lainey Wilson, Heart Like a Truck. I got some Brothers Osborne coming up for you here. It Ain't My Fault.

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0: Casey Donahue Band, not ready to say goodnight on today's Best Country B103. 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
1: I'm Brent Barnett with Ag Headline News on Brownfield. USDA's national corn condition rating held steady over the past week as soybeans dipped slightly. 67% of U.S. corn is in good to excellent condition. 64% of U.S. soybeans are called good to excellent, down 1 percentage point on the week. 59% of winter wheat has been harvested, ahead of the 5-year average. More news up next on Brownfield.
2: Just when you thought broadleaf weeds were winning the fight, Status Herbicide delivers the knockout punch to nearly 200 types. But the post-emergence fight isn't over yet. HPPD-resistant weeds have entered the ring. And what the water hemp? Status Herbicide just brought in Zidua SC Herbicide for a tank mix. Looks like HPPD-resistant weeds are going to be knocked down for a while. And that's why Status Herbicide is the number one broadleaf herbicide in corn. Talk to your BASF retailer about Status Herbicide. Always read and follow label directions.
3: Sometimes, after service, it feels like every step we take sets us back.
4: I'm so sick of this. Yeah. I can't do this.
3: Like we're getting buried under the weight of it all. There's always a path forward. We just have to find it. Listen to stories from veterans who've been through similar challenges at MakeTheConnection.net.
1: A Minnesota sheep farmer says high input costs are creating some challenges. Amanda Cook of Center City tells Brownfield raising livestock is getting more expensive.
5: The cost of goods is a major challenge for everybody right now. It's really impacted our margins and being able to sustainably create products in ways that preserve our business.
1: A dairy nutritionist with ZenPro Corporation says heat stress in the summer can drastically reduce farmer profitability. Jeff Tykowski says annual losses are estimated at $1.5 billion per year.
6: From reproductive losses, culling, lost milk, component losses, morbidity and mortality. It's the kind of problem we don't often think enough about or plan for it until it's almost too late.
1: And the USDA and Small Business Administration have launched a new effort to help farmers push back against costly regulations. I'm Brent Barnett, Brownfield.
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0: 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This afternoon, we're looking at sunny skies with a high near 87 degrees, east wind 3 to 5 miles per hour. For tonight, mostly clear with a low around 66 degrees, east-southeast wind around 6 miles per hour, becoming calm in the evening. For Tuesday, sunny with a high near 88, southeast wind 3 to 6 miles per hour. For Wednesday, sunny with a high near 90, south wind 6 to 9 miles per hour with gusts as high as 18 miles per hour. And for Thursday, a 40% chance of showers and thunderstorms, partly sunny with a high near 87 degrees. Light and variable wind becoming north-northeast around 5 miles per hour in the afternoon. 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

0: Kenny Chesney, The Boys of Fall on today's Best Country B103. 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

0: And it's time to get all the happenings around River Country as we go into the award-winning News Channel Nebraska newsroom with Mr. Dan Swanson, brought to you by Sat Brothers and Percival, a welcoming stop for every mile of your journey, and we're our customers at the heart of everything we do. 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
1: Thank you. Good evening. Cassgrim reports on a new ordinance that allows all-terrain vehicles and utility-type vehicles on rock roads under an ag exception. Operators would have to be at least 18 years old, possess a valid driver's license, carry liability insurance, operate only between sunrise and sunset, and stay under 30 miles per hour. Vehicles would also be required to display headlights and taillights, have safety flags, and meet other equipment requirements. The annual registration fee is proposed at $100. The implementation of the registration process will keep the enforcement of the ordinance from happening right away. Cass County Sheriff Robert Sorensen told Cassgram the ordering of the necessary materials is starting now. He expects to issue more information in the next few days via a press release. And the Nebraska City Council is scheduled to meet at 6 p.m. today. The agenda includes Jim Coon's request to seek a $13,000 grant for 12 tables and benches for Memorial Way. The city is preparing for the $914,000 Fifth Corso project with a bid opening July 30th. The city expects a $600,000 block grant and local match of $380,000. The project includes curb replacement, mill and overlay, and storm sewers. The city is also advertising for bids on the city square improvement. The Trails Committee has $205,000 to cover the cost of the Fourth Corso trail work, and the project cost is estimated at $452,000. The 10-foot-wide trail project of the south side of Fourth Corso would go from 9.5 Street, 300 feet east, and 100 feet from Argo Avenue. The project includes mill and overlay, concrete patching, curb and gutter, as well as sidewalk. The University of Nebraska Omaha held its first artificial intelligence conference last year, and the response exceeded expectations. It sold out. The university expanded the event and sold out again, growing attendance from 300 to 400 people this year. UNO Chancellor Joanne Lee said the conference was initially launched to gauge community interest. Lee said the event draws attendees from a wide range of backgrounds, including entrepreneurs, startup techs, OPPD, and nonprofits. Among the attendees is Tilden Bardsley, a tax manager of Hancock Dana CPA. His company formed an AI committee last year and is already rethinking how staff spends its time. The Plasmas City Council is scheduled to meet at 7 p.m. today. The agenda includes an America 250 proclamation, new volunteers for fire and rescue, an engineering study for a property at 522 Main. New business includes a public hearing for acquisition of 522 Main property and condemnation of the property. A $6,000 contract for RDG planning and design for a blight study is also on tonight's agenda. The Otto County Fair has scheduled the Janky to Swanky Exchange Night, 6 p.m., July 8th, at the Fair Center. The Open Class Project challenges competitors to exchange janky items and turn it into a swanky item to be checked in at the fairgrounds on July 30th. Nebraska Windmill Photo Contest, Unfinished Quilt Block Contest, and a Wood Pallet Challenge also are part of special fair contests. America 250 Nebraska City is organizing a Sharing the Spirit of America reading of the Declaration of Independence on July 8th. A reading is planned at the Otto County Courthouse steps, 5 p.m. on Wednesday. The Falls City City Council is scheduled to meet at 6 p.m. today. The agenda includes 2 a.m. liquor sales, a new sidewalk for Stone Street Amphitheater, and updates to the city's comprehensive development plan. The Missouri River stage is at 10.5 feet. From the News Channel Nebraska Newsroom, I'm Dan Swanson.
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0: This afternoon, we're looking at sunny skies with a high near 87 degrees, east wind 3 to 5 miles per hour. For tonight, mostly clear with a low around 66 degrees, east-southeast wind around 6 miles per hour, becoming calm in the evening. For Tuesday, sunny with a high near 88, southeast wind 3 to 6 miles per hour. For Wednesday, sunny with a high near 90, south wind 6 to 9 miles per hour with gusts as high as 18 miles per hour. And for Thursday, a 40% chance of showers and thunderstorms, partly sunny with a high near 87 degrees. Light and variable wind becoming north-northeast around 5 miles per hour in the afternoon. 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

0: Jason Aldean, My Kind of Party on today's Best Country B103. And before that, it was Colin Ray, Love Me. I got a check in the notebook coming up here in just a moment. But before that, it's Zach Top, South of Sanity.
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0: The Central Avenue Cinema will present Lilo and Stitch in the Nebraska City Sunken parking lot on Saturday, July 18th. 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

Jordan Davis turned this truck around on today's Best Country B103. And I got some Garth Brooks for you here. It's Midnight Cinderella. It's

0: at work, at home, in the car, or at the pool. 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

Luke Combs, Be By You on today's Best Country B103. And before that, it was Thomas Rhett, After All the Bars Are Closed. I got some Blake Shelton coming up for you here, A Guy with a Girl.

0: Vince Gill, one more last chance on today's Best Country B103. And I got to check the weather forecast coming up here in just a moment. And then a little bit later, it's a check of your community notebook.
1: 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News Channel Nebraska is not responsible for lost or delayed mail, telephone failures, or for email system malfunctions causing a contestant to lose a chance to participate. Employees of News Channel Nebraska and their immediate family members are not eligible to win. Winners are responsible for any and all taxes associated with winning the prize and must sign a W-9 form before receiving any prize valued at over $600. Management will have sole discretion to decide any questions concerning the interpretation of rules governing the promotion and the administration of the promotion, and such decisions shall be final. News Channel Nebraska reserves the right to reject any incomplete or confusing guess and any guess not submitted in accordance with promotion rules. Participants will not have any expectation of privacy concerning the information submitted or the announcement of winners. Prizes will be held for a minimum of 60 days for their winner, and after that time, News Channel Nebraska has a right to redistribute those prize items. Thank you for taking part in our contest and for listening to today's Best Country B103 and Odo County Country.
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0: This afternoon, we're looking at sunny skies with a high near 87 degrees, east wind 3 to 5 miles per hour. For tonight, mostly clear with a low around 66 degrees. East-southeast wind around 6 miles per hour, becoming calm in the evening. For Tuesday, sunny with a high near 88, southeast wind 3 to 6 miles per hour. For Wednesday, sunny with a high near 90, south wind 6 to 9 miles per hour with gusts as high as 18 miles per hour. And for Thursday, a 40% chance of showers and thunderstorms, partly sunny with a high near 87 degrees. Light and variable wind becoming north-northeast around 5 miles per hour in the afternoon. 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

0: Joe Diffie, Pickup Man on today's Best Country B103. And before that, it was Morgan Wallen, Don't We? I got a check of the notebook coming up here in just a moment. But before that, it's Dustin Lynch and Stella Lefty.
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